Pacha Sembeni Kachemo. Let me show you, Amen. Emily Brave, you knew about for us, and we also had a more penny, I see. Or called countries, very old. Aye. I see about daddy, oh. 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I was so too quiet. Now, that is you, and I said, I couldn't tell you. I tried one share. Cool. And no, I don't know. A free hole. 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Men na crown, cool. 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Anadwi onyame wa shira wo style bi ebi. I wa shira wo style bi ebi. You are bigger than you see yourself. Said die tie bia. Ebebe mu life. You know there was this song ni tie mu lyrics na na o say they calculated 1 plus 1 to give them 0. 1 plus 1 is 0. But my God entered this thing like the hero. A stone that the builders rejected before is now the one standing out by the door. I know they look their face, that they look up. See how the table done ready for setup. From the valley to the mountain top, the testimony is louder. No need to even speak. I don't see you on more. Said the Etienne, and you can't say, grab you one year day. Eka, higher than they thought. The battle he has fought. We are dancing in the court. Everything is good report. Higher than they thought. The battle he has fought. We are dancing in the court. Everything is good report. When the devil thinks they are before, God will raise me stand, give it a toe. Every setback turned to set up. Now my

0: evil things you are going to fall. 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Obi timi calculate 1 + 1, say any 0. But onyame entire, emani e say hero. 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Dear to Joseph, no, and I'm a dream, said Michelle, and cry, say, dear Tibia. San Adjubema, when you are bringing up on pyre, one strong man, I dear Shebe, be no. A soon be unto me, Katasubim. Ubeshirin. What dance, you know, it's going to speak for itself. 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
1: So I'm born with some man, can you ever do? 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A few ones are no radicua or Jenny Bar when Sabbath can in our born with some Jesus.

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Hallelujah. 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

0: enough for Jesus. 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All right, Job 20. Job 20, the verse number 15. Job 20, verse 15. Job 20, 15. He has swallowed down riches, and he shall vomit them up again. God shall cast them out of his belly. Praise God. He has swallowed down riches, and he shall vomit them up again. God shall cast them out of his belly. Praise God. From the New Living Translation Bible. They will vomit the wealth they swallowed. God won't let them keep it down. 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God shall cast them out of his belly. Praise God. 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
1: Son, my father, as I pray and clap my hands, all my stars taken away from my life, I reclaim them by fire tonight. 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
1: Glory. 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
0: Shout, I recover my robbed stars tonight. In the name of Jesus, I recover my robbed stars tonight. 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

it. 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What is a robbed star? Lost glory. 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Glory. 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I recover the fire. 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
0: 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What is a rock star that is a stolen glory? According to the word of the Lord, I stand here on this altar to prophesy over your life by the spirit of prophecy that any glory of yours stolen

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In the name of Jesus. In the name of Jesus. Whoever is holding your glory according to the word of the Lord, let that enemy release it to you. 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Whoever is holding my glory, whoever is holding my glory, let that enemy release it now. Let that enemy release it now. Let that enemy release it now. In Jesus' name. 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

0: 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Ikatosa. Ikatosa. Libatosa. Ikatosa. 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Ibatosa. Ikatosa. 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Ayatata. In Jesus' name, we have prayed. Shout amen to your prayer. Glory. Glory. What is a rough start? That is a hinted breakthrough. When your star or your stars are robbed by the enemy, your breakthroughs are hinted.
1: Praise God.
0: A rough star is a hinted breakthrough. A hinted breakthrough. According to the word of the Lord, I stand here on this altar to speak over your life by the spirit of prophecy that whatever is at work to hinder your breakthroughs is arrested by fire tonight. In the name of Jesus, any of your breakthroughs hindered by the enemy, let it be released in your direction. Let it be released in your direction. Any breakthrough of yours that is hindered by the enemy, that is blocked by the enemy, that is obstructed by the enemy, according to the word of the Lord, let it be released to you tonight. In the name of Jesus, in the name of Jesus, say, my Father, as I clap my hands, let my hindered breakthroughs, let my hindered breakthroughs, let my hindered breakthroughs be released to me by fire. Let them be released now. In the name of Jesus. Somebody pray. Ayatata. Ipatosa. Ukom webi ayesidukai. Ukom fire bowsha. Ushibeja beja. My ensani. 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And Sonny Cecilia, and Sonny Cecilia, and Sonny Cecilia.

Let it be released. Let it be released. Let it be released. Yes, yes, yes, yes, yes, yes, yes, yes. Be released. Be released. Let your hindered father shall break through. He patosha. He patosha. He patosha. And any other breakthrough that he desire, be released. Be released. Be released. Be released. Be released. Be released. Be released. Be released. Be released. Yes, yes, yes, yes, yes, yes. Ayakata. Ikatosha. As you clap your hands, let your hidden breakthroughs be released. Be released. Be released. Be released. Be released. Ini madosa. Okwembi ayasidikai. 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Enshani. Enshani. Enshani. Enshani. Enshani. Enshani. Enshani. Enshani. Enshani. Enshani. Enshani. Enshani. Enshani. Enshani. Yes. Yes. Yes. Ayatatatata. Ayatakadia. Ayatata. Okwembi. Ayasidikai. Enshani. Enshani wo jaso. Enshani sesia. Enshani sesia. Enshani sesia. Yes.

ready. Yes. Yes. Yes. Yes. Yes. Yes. Yes. Lipadosa. Ikadosa. Aya da da da. In Jesus' name, we have prayed. Shout amen to your prayer. What is a rock star? That is a diverted destiny. That destiny that is diverted. Praise God. Glory. In case your destiny is diverted by foundational forces, I stand here on this altar to speak over your life by the spirits of the Lord that tonight it is recovered by fire. It is recovered by fire. It is recovered by fire. Your diverted destiny of greatness according to the word of the Lord, it is recovered tonight. Your diverted destiny of prosperity according to the word of the Lord, it is fully recovered tonight. In the name of Jesus, I command your diverted destiny to start looking for you at an hour. In the name of Jesus, shall my father, I shall clap my hands. Let my diverted destiny start looking for me at an hour. In the name of Jesus, somebody pray. Ushabre, ah, ekodi baby. 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Yes. Yes, yes, yes, yes.

0: Yes, yes, yes, yes, yes, yes, yes, yes. Ikatosa, ikatosa, ayabada. In Jesus' name, we have prayed.
1: Glory.
0: Shout amen to your prayer.
1: Glory.
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0: What is a robbed star? That is a diverted destiny. Praise God. And what is your destiny? That is the original plan of God for your life. Hallelujah. That is your destiny. The reason why you were created. The reason for your being. We call it destiny. What is destiny? The reason for your being. It is called destiny. What is destiny? The reason for your existence. We call it destiny. Praise God. Hallelujah. You are existing for a reason. You are alive for a reason. God kept you alive till now for a reason. That reason must be achievable. Praise God. From the scriptures, you are destined to be great. Praise God. Shout, I'm destined to be great. Shout, I'm born for greatness. I'm born for greatness. Shout, my destiny is greatness, not smallness. Glory. Yes. Your destiny is with greatness, not smallness. Glory. Shout, I reject every lifestyle of smallness. And take hold of my destiny of greatness now. In the name of Jesus, I reject every lifestyle of smallness and take hold of my destiny of greatness now. In Jesus' name.

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I reject. I reject. I reject. I reject. Ikatosa. I reject. Every life shall assume this. And take hold. I take hold. I take hold. I take hold of my destiny of greatness. I possess my destiny of greatness. Yes, yes, yes, yes, yes, yes.

life that your diverted greatness is recovered by fire. In the name of Jesus, let the devils

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In the name of Jesus. I prophesy over your life that you are destined to be great. And as of now, it's a manifestor. It's a manifestor. It's a manifestor. It's a manifestor. According to the word of the Lord, your destiny of greatness shall start manifesting at an hour. In the name of Jesus. Went

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In the name of Jesus, in all realms of your life, I prophesy greatness over your life. Financially, you shall be great. I prophesy financial greatness over your finances. In the area of your academics, you shall be great. In your profession, you shall be great. Concerning your business, you shall be great. In all of your endeavors, greatness, greatness, greatness, greatness.

Listen, every good thing is your destiny. You are destined to succeed, meaning that success is your property. Shout, success is my property. Success is my inheritance. Shout, whoever is possessing my success, whether you like it or not, as I clap my hands, release it to me by fire. Obi biara who cram in kosum, Obi biara who cram in kosum, shall we po me pomisem, jemu mami, jemu mami, jemu mami, jemu, jemu, jemu, jemu.

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Yes, yes, yes, yes, yes, yes. Ayatatata. Ikatasa. Whoever is possessing your success, let that power release it. Let that power release it. Let that power release it. Take your success back. Take your success back. Take it back. Take it back. Take it back. Take it back. Take your success. Take it. Take it. Take it. Take it back. Take it back. Take it back. Take it back. Check. Check. Check. Take your success. Take it back. Yes. Let your stolen success

city, recovery night. Yes. Yes. Yes. Whoever is holding my success, whether you like it or not, release it to me by fire. Release it by fire. Release it by fire. Release it by fire. Release it by fire. Release it by fire. Release it by fire. Release it. Release it. Release it. Release it. Yes. Yes. Yes. Yes. Yes. Yes. Whoever is holding your success, let an enemy release it. Release it. Release it. Release it. Release it. Yes. Yes. Yes. Yes. Yes. Yes. Yes. In Jesus' name, we have prayed. According to the word of the Lord, I prophesy over your life that after tonight, your destiny of success shall start to manifest. In the name of Jesus, grace to succeed concerning any department of your life. I stand here on this altar to release it upon you. You are divinely empowered for success after now. You are empowered to succeed in your endeavors after now. I stand here on this altar to prophesy over your life by the spirit of prophecy that after now, success, success, success, success is achievable in your life. In the name of Jesus, after now, financial success is achievable in your life. After now, business success is achievable in your life. After now, all-round success is achievable in your life. You are destined to succeed after now. In the name of Jesus, shout whether they like it or not. As I clap my hands, my destiny of success shall be evident after now. My destiny of success shall be evident after now, whether they like it or not, in the name of Jesus. So oppose and pull me bum in some me cause was a better than waiting a free and echo. And we used to somebody

We have prayed. Shout amen to your prayer. Glory, glory, glory. What is your robbed star? They are the evil exchanges carried out against your original destiny. Praise God. Hallelujah. Praise God. Let's see what bon some for. 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Now the adefufro is your name. Praise God. 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O bo utu ye diem. And we shall call the book of Genesis our born in Yemen and every year no born would do two moves and come and enjoy. And so, you were created for prosperity and happiness. Praise God. Hallelujah. You were created for what? For prosperity. You were created for happiness. You were created for abundance. You were created to enjoy the best in life. Praise God. 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Praise God. 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And so, what is a rough star? That is the evil exchanges carried out against a person's destiny. Praise God. Into a total new, I'm a fat, what poom would you know, they are the other name, or fire you didn't know, I'm out, I'm out here. Praise God. Oshabreno onu obia momushi oshabreno so ontong me so wonye dey say my destiny is not for sale. 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Praise God. Shall my destiny is not for sale. Loud and clear. 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Loud and clear. 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Shall my destiny is not negotiable. Shout it again. My destiny is not negotiable. Shall my father, my father, my father, my father, any evil exchange.
by fire. I reverse it by fire. I reverse it now. In Jesus' name, somebody pray. And since I am plenty beyond, I will cause you, I will share blessing. Insanity. Yes. Come on. Any evil exchange carried out against your destiny, reverse it. I reverse it. 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

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Yes. Yes. Yes. Yes. In Jesus' name, we have prayed. Shout amen to your prayer. According to the word of the Lord, I prophesy over your life that any evil exchange done against your glorious destiny, let it be undone. Let it be undone. Let it be undone. 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Let it be undone by fire. 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
0: And so Yankupon was so separate with the mouth. And only one's Romano. 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
1: Praise God.
0: Everything about you is perfect. 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

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It is that star that is hidden. Praise God. 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What is a robed star? A hidden star. And suma a hinta. 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And suma ye dia see. Ye dia hinta. Praise God. And suma a hinta. And munyama a hinta. Ye di a hinta. And nipa a hinta. And she said, your foul and suma this you are. Just a rubble. The chinchi monsachi in the near dingachi. And there were spiritual criminals. Praise God. Spiritual criminals. Omonomia arm robbers. Praise God. Omodia near ding chinchi mon nipansa. No afa or nipper. The third hour bow or die soon. Bow or die soon. But be we are no call. Back of a police force and one house on both of you by because I also when I'm saying baby we are a something spiritual to be we are so our police force our crown for them will die in an yes I will never know just say we are only thieves only robbers whatever is stolen from your life through dreams according to the word of the Lord let it be recovered by fire. Jesus.

Jesus. Shout, masters, masters, masters, hear me and hear me well. Wherever you are hidden, wherever you are hidden, come out and locate me by fire. Come out and locate me by fire. Masters, masters, hear me and hear me well. Wherever you are hidden, come out and locate me by fire. Come out and locate me by fire. Pray and clap your hands, come on. Worship me, instrument. 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

0: We have prayed. 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
1: Amen.
0: By the blood of Jesus,
1: as
0: I pray and clap my hands,
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0: spiritual thieves and criminals,
1: spiritual thieves and criminals,
0: assigned against the destiny of any part of my life,
1: assigned against the destiny of any part of my life,
0: fire, in Jesus' name, spiritual thieves and criminals,
1: spiritual thieves and criminals,
0: assigned against the destiny of any part of my life,
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0: I shall pray and clap my hands.
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Yes. 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
0: I shall pray and clap my hands.
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0: In Jesus' name. By the blood of Jesus.
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1: Amen.
0: Last but one.
1: Amen.
0: Last one.
1: Amen.
0: By the blood of Jesus.
1: By the blood of Jesus.
0: As I pray and clap my hands.
1: As I pray and clap my hands.
0: Powers of wickedness.
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1: Two me and three more name for.
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0: 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Yesu moja. Yesu moja. Sha blood of Jesus. 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Blood of Jesus. Blood of Jesus. Blood of Jesus. 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Yesu moja. Yesu moja. Yesu moja. 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

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Yes. 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Yes. Yes, your financial star is fully recovered. 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I am the star of your prosperity. 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I want sober. I reside upon the Ibadosa and come sober. Your GML.

Receive it back. Receive it back. Receive it back. My God, my God. My God. My God. Yes. Your financial stars are recovered. They are recovered. They are recovered. They are recovered. They are recovered. They are recovered. They are recovered. They are recovered. They are recovered. My God, touch it, touch it. They are recovered. Who should maybe are? Who should maybe are? Yajima. Yajima. Yajima. Yajima. Okay, you want it?

Yes, receive. Yes, you got it. Check. My God, you got it. You want it. Check it. Yes, let your stars be recovered fully. Yes, the star of your destiny is recovered. It is recovered. Yeah, you got it. Check it. Now open your eyes. Look at me and check it. Open your eyes. Look at me and check it. My God, that's it. You got it there. Karadaka. Check. Yes. Check it. Check it. Any star robbed in Badosa in your life, let it be recovered by fire. Let it be recovered. Any star stolen from your life, recover.

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Check out! Check out! Check out! One! Check out! Two! Check out! Three! Check out! Four! Check out! Five! Check out! Six! Check out! Seven! Check out! I take it! God for Jesus! This one, come and do this one. Let's go. Do it for 2-3 minutes. Let's go. Glory.

0: the fire of the Holy Spirit for signs, wonders, and miracles. 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Amen. Amen. Now may Father God bless and keep you. May Father God cause his face to shine upon you and be gracious to you. May Father God lift his countenance upon you and give you peace in abundance, shalom, and blessings. With your hands lifted up, let's share the grace together. May the grace of our Lord Jesus Christ, the love of God, and the sweet fellowship of the Holy Spirit be with us now and forevermore. Amen. Surely goodness and mercy shall follow me all the days of my life, and I will dwell in the house of the Lord forever and ever. Amen and amen. God bless. We'll come and go in peace till we meet tomorrow for prayer Sunday. I love you.
1: What do we tell the oracle of God? What do we tell the prayer supremo? As the announcement has already come, make it a point to be here on Sunday. It happens to be the last day in the month of May, 31st May. Branabe drop issues ni yinawa. Najia huwadin shunkwa, wadiba akoshe, June busume nase eye ejuada. Come with family and friends and your life will never be the same. Again, if you are yet to drop your seed or offering, do that now. You can as well help with the arrangement or the packing of the chairs. Pachonya medi enkwa chenya kosiada eochina inyina emomodina.

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1: The Bank of Ghana must permanently prohibit any wallet to bank or bank to wallet charge equivalent to a transaction levy unless authorized by an act of parliament. Two, the Attorney General must issue a formal opinion on the constitutionality of imposing levy equivalent charges through fintech operators to bypass parliament, to bypass Article 174. And this opinion must be part of the proceedings of parliament through a ministerial statement by the Attorney General for Parliament to debate same. Three, the Finance Minister must appear before Parliament to explain the decisions behind MMFL's announcement and confirm whether the executive knew of or encouraged it. Of course, I doubt if the minister will come and tell us the executive did not know about this. And finally, the government must eat a humble pie by apologizing to Ghanaians, the very people it promised, for breaking a solemn electoral promise.
0: Je for Alexander Fenyo Makin ni enti dia no o kan ne say won so mo dia no mo de call parliament en opposition for kan say yampene so anadwo bia ma che be dumienu sambe kaya krofo ne bo atwade abubu parliament ho ne menyina efa 11 ho no enti no na Fenyo Makin ne ka say ansa na Ghana hade bia bi be yamra no eba mra sabedwam. And the speaker, your friend is a finance minister. When I were Ghana, yes, I can't so bra. Naba mi ya unu, sana mono anka Bank of Ghana, etu unu, tumi bende kutano. 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So beti mi ya banwa betri chiri mu.
1: There is a kind of political dishonesty worse than ordinary deception. Condemning a sin loudly and repeatedly, then committing it the moment you gain the power to do otherwise. It is the dishonesty of the politician who builds his campaign on a promise, banks the vote that promise ends, then governs as if it was never made. That is the record of the NDC government. And Ghanaians are entitled to say so plainly. In 2022, President Mahama reminded Ghanaians that mobile money carries remittances to parents in the villages, pays for goods in the markets, and helps traders restock. Taxing those transactions, he said, taxes the vulnerable, not the wealthy. Those market women are still there, President Mahama. Those mobile money agents are still there, President Mahama. They voted for relief because you made them trust you. You looked them in their eye and you promised them. The MPP Mighty Minority Caucus will use every constitutional, legislative and democratic avenue to kill this backdoor levy for good. There is nothing like consultation. We do not accept it.
0: Adefo papa ni nsem no nkyere mu no eno no ai eno sisa dede na mu ye ya ma dia waye moba amani e ma na omuti dwom dia wate akura bi ase e antia dia na se ya eno nti wo mu yifiri ho no sangrofo se ni 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
2: service of humanity, but also to recognize the dedication, professionalism, and resilience of all peacekeepers serving in the United Nations peacekeeping operations across the world. Their service in volatile and dangerous environments exemplifies the vigilance, discipline, and international cooperation required to sustain peace in global and security.

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1: 2025-2026
0: season
1: is here.
0: Hey, no, no,
1: yeah.
0: MTN FA Cup Finals.
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0: Kwesiada, yeah, Ebay.
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0: 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Ellen Trace, Adriana Papel, Jones New York, Tehari, Casper, any baby break it down. Say, we share more than I say. More than this, I know. More than this spectacularly. Said, you be ya, and Crofobe will say, oh, what drano, edimu, wedding gown, wedding gown. 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
1: Oh, my poor wedding. Would you take comment here, Bamio?
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0: 93.3 FM edijuma die sronkwi die etie ni e baba somo enu ntinu hya kwese mense ne na panfo ya wada we ene ya wada biara enwume no wotwe ekwese enwume no ndu abra oni animdefo etwetwe ensem ihu nkomo 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
1: Don't call me. Adoma na that's why you don't call me. No, eh, Kesman TV Plus, and then you don't call me everywhere. 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So, Safrain, young Cassia, Beba, or Nancy, Yadi and Khan, the Beba, be so, if Beba be chow, Edgeman, my upper bonny devil, I'm out of four, and the one of us will bow and see me to be Nina, and who know about it. Who's the sound number? We a 0551 666 933. 0551 666 933. 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Ya tete so ama wejume mpunsu. 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

Right, so this has been 93.3 Kesman Television. You're live exactly 12 minutes after 7 and a Saturday, 30th of May, the year 2026. We are a man sign in TA. We sabi a copy and non crum abeba na afbebonafe to say Julaka and the rest of the sports crew abba na afi omo edia goody on some edia brayano. We are gana moon some ne anope yatrasia. 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

0: 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imprisonment up to a year 3 months. Sa and Sayano and sa sanction as a son year for one completely and no a year the not a 2024 the a fame is a failure to report LGBTQ activities they fine up to 1,000 Ghana 1,000 penalty points and also omwa amende and no ahon semo ha persons accused of engaging in LGBTQ activities were not allowed access to health care. I said obia se bi odun ho akwakwo she LGBTQ no me say asam tuna okwa sabia ma yenhwe no eno so yeyi e di efri honum psychiatric evaluation for people who identify as intersex or people who question their gender and also omu eyi e de from so bi ho no ma na ebia na dwe mu e ne sa ha me de me nye bema me nse bema me nye bema ebia me ya homa nti eno no kane na eho asotwe e ho yeyi e de efri mu media 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the opposite gender up to 7 years in prison and also amendment aba na yesi yeyi people are omo anase nipa we mami chirimu yede omo chese obi a osiesie no ho anase oyen ho se ebi oye bema ba oyen ho se 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
0: 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South Africa bai. South Africa for FFO ADM Pabro and Ghana buying a cost some a buy. Number three, Yana Ghana buying say, Munye, Ghana must go, Botui, a mushim, and wash him, blankets, no minia ma, and then minimi a bit in a ma or mu a harrowam, away and no de 5,000 Ghana cities, Eddie Pion, so say 1 year. 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
0: 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The president just demonstrated his patriotism duty as a leader, but the workers also have the right have the right to justify the illegal salary menace to be paid. Okay, and some of you can say, "Na ono edibi abraying ene enyumre." We see Ghana pa. We came from Ghana pa. We came from PKK. Okay, PKK na edibi eso abraying. We see, please. Good morning. Can you confirm or for me on what the Minister of Education said yesterday concerning the GS requirement? If what he said was true, Paddy, then this is full of scam and Ghanaians should advise themselves come 2028. We want MPP back. I've read Mensa from Takoradi. Enra, Minister of Concern, me bro, minim dia wo kam wasem, minti ibi anka ba clear on it. I'll be very, very much appreciative. The audio ban was so wafa. And this is bad. Oh, sir. Okay. Ono edie enono. Golden boy naso man ponting. Ono ese my regards to okay. He said the opposition party NPP they are shocked due to the LGBTQ. Now the NDC government has passed the difficult LGBTQ and has not yet become a law. Just on my penny science. The NPP government stayed in power for 8 good years. They couldn't sign it. According to Juna Posi and the president Enimuda, what they are saying, if they sign it, they will not get money from the Europeans. Yes, you see the weakness of the MPP leaders. MPP, they are no more for power again. Yes, okay, yeah, that's it. No, then where's good morning, Moka, from Bantama in the Senate West District. If it is true that some key provisions of the new anti-LGBTQ plus bill has been quietly adjusted or stripped, then it raises serious concern about transparency, sincerity in the process. If the NDC government believed that the earlier version of the bill was strong and good enough for the Akufo-Addo government to have considered it into signing, then what exactly necessitated these amendments now? Okay, that's a legitimate question. Michael Woyuki, I say good morning, Cody. Indeed, the government of Ghana is doing well on the economy, and also his prudent approach to evacuate the citizens in South Africa. Also, it's fine for parliament to pass the LGBTQ plus. See what the minority is talking about, the same people criticizing when the bill was not passed. Okay, on Edian teacher Kujo Ewotepa in a susu, I say the NDC majority amended the bill on LGBTQ bill before passing it. The NDC and President Mahama will sign the amendment bill. It is a weak, hollow, and empty LGBT bill for the NDC president to sign into law. However, at least it confirms that LGBTQ is an abomination in all the culture and traditional lands of Ghana. Okay, teacher Kuju Edie Enunu. We see good morning, QD. NDC government does not think the we Ghanaians are in Ghana. We Ghanaians will vote against NDC 2028. Nana Kwame latest form mattress and all the way Abraham. Good morning, QD. You may recall you may recall the government through the Ministry of Education and the Control and Accountant General's Department announced a plan to pay salary arrears owed to teachers and nurses. The first tranche was scheduled for payment at the end of May 2026. Unfortunately, teachers have still not received theirs, while most nurses have been paid. This selective action suggests a troubled disregard for the teaching profession and the Mahama administration. This is not new. In 2014-15, the same government introduced the three-month salary policy. While other affected public servants received their arrears, teachers were left behind because teachers shaped their mind that transformed this nation, yet they continue to be treated as afterthoughts. That mindset must change for the sake of the country. Okay, Mike Michelle, Sir Michelle Wabwasi, Sentiment Me and Kanya Mama, Dr. Abraham Jenfia Kwawa. Doc, Nabokodi, Ishache. Right, yeah, the evacuation of the Ghanaian nationals in South Africa, and then it's a concomitant package. Ne kahua, and they necessarily teachers ni biya sorese asa. 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
0: Mm-hmm.
2: So for them to make time to listen to us na kyɛ sɛ we appreciate them a lot.
0: Right.
2: I think say South African sense say maybe I did home comma at the station said did the home comma in the cover. I think say I recently heard say we were too hurry in evacuating our nationals and guess a moment in a hokaka. Kakra na ye di home comma. Kakra. If you watch some of the videos now a very bad and you know there was the need. Even in the Bible say Obi and the Bakulaji in the Japa de Kokra and Krampuno. The father was expectant, say he will come back. And until say Ghana for Akwa Kodi Bebina, for a reason. In fact, South Africa was the least country that we were expected to be between these two African countries, especially Ghana and Nigeria, taking inspiration from what these two countries did to support them in 1994 for them to get their independence. I said, I could have a break. Akwabasa ntina ese yakwa form ba yakwa form ba aban no ye ese yakwa form ba ubu ho amfa hwe ama nti ye nso na sin kakra with 5000 cedis and then the debate akwabasa a teacher for her nurse for her ye ntua omuka ukofa we numba ya wapesika de ama omo in as much as me teacher ni na I wouldn't wish say teacher ni bi akatu ya bekam na say nurse ni bi akatu ya bekam no I'm also of the view say enye out of place for the government to have done that ni nyina say ne ho akyere no say it's just economy no na run in something ya hyehye ebia ye wo ba bi teacher fa akatu ya fa. I am not sure that this money was taken out of the budget. Usually, no, say a year budget, if you are a TCK, be seen chain, say
0: emergency bar.
2: Okay. Yeah, the SSK ever bar. Until we have him. Me, yes, sir, I'm fine, sir. Me, chair, my school fees. And I'm the payer, my downfall, and I said, my fans, I'm a yearly AI. I'm not sure, sir, make us say, I mean, to your school fees, I mean, she can't work. Even if I don't have. Me ko bobo se ko tue school fees no but me bobo se as from somewhere the kushi wo mo because what is 5000
0: is money
2: me ka say yesiko the point is
0: Comparatively. Okay.
2: Oh, for 300 people.
1: Minimum teacher be occupation pension 207 a man 6,000.
2: Minka said ABA a teacher for naked training income. But my point is,

0: take 5,000 to support yourself. Some came with their family. And when you buy your say in our Ghanaian now, who could have 5,000?
1: Can you across board? Because some of them are also well to do. Some of them have projects. Some of them have money. They came with money. Then say, can you say across board? Be in your 5,000.
0: Yeah, me too. Argument.
1: Maybe I'm commissioned that a year she moved one more. We need
0: in a hurry. Yes, okay. I think you said it was in a hurry.
1: Yes,
0: in TABI in a hurry. No, if you can find that this into no end will be a new way. No, uncle,
2: dealing with your organizing.
0: It's
2: right. In the 30 cities,
0: into no, me opinion, dear. The point is, it was not out of place to say, sir, we want to question them a bit, but yeah, can you say we any dear? They are. SSA, yeah, no, we need to do it.
1: What do we need to do?
0: They because, in terms of say, if you have for Ghana for the you know, the teachers, whatever it is, it started when MPP came into NDC came into office. Now, there was no clearance. When I said, man, so. I understand. And into the argument, what they told us, they said, there was no clearance.
1: Okay.
0: And we are looking for ways to get money, so we want to put it into the budget. It's quite unfortunate that they were promised, say this can be back. Now, in fact, I don't know, say, maybe I can try by a Monsan Kadi and I cannot help. I don't know, maybe I reach out to some Monsan Kadi. So, Monsan Kadi, then I think that the government has been unfair to them.
1: Okay.
0: But trust me, it is out of place. So obi wa call amanimu wa banaji we ka krafa so as it's not out of place. However, yen hwe se omo motifie ne nso no. Ebe hwe omo yi na omo nso nya
1: ho. Na so omo se aban ne pe. Ope so glory a man for glorifying because and nay if you unya hwe fie why you no up and down. Up and down me kind the minister of education na che se wo call somewhere in a free area honum baby. School be a honum and our crew be a honum. Parents in a discandidate teacher for 176 teachers.
0: Yes,
1: and a parents discandidate
0: across the country.
1: No, award that particular area.
0: Fine, it could be true because when I was a headmaster, I used to have teachers like that. Yeah. Me and the ministry,
1: no,
0: community discandidate.
1: Look at the situation.
0: One, teachers in New York, and my sister who has completed secondary school then, na sebi ya classic akra. Na me convince me sister say,
1: I'm not
0: in a main chain. Na because now I got to primary, I have started the GHS.
1: Okay.
0: Into we needed teachers. Secondary, omo mo we secondary school okura mpo an hwimpa wo nya bi. So my sister, I pleaded with my sister, so omra no me boa na yan run the school. So community no na na jijiska.
1: Na
0: dey tu ya. Na so I need the ewo ho it has been there why your teacher for motive then make us yeah na enu mebu wa yadwen as we dey emre wo ho we dey betumi adragen kakra enye emergency sa ntino o teacher for kaka o dey yan hwe na yan keke. However, the emergency here we still couldn't have said essence here enye ntino we shouldn't have look at be the story should also be different. Say I'm fine some buy you know yakwa for ma ba. The story would have also been different.
1: Okay.
0: Into the point, they say, and yet out of place. So I ban the car so Pesicaca cra a mom and no a ye. However, if you the annunciano, young shall say, would be a huatono. At least
1: as some finance among whom,
0: and that's some finance
1: among whom. Thank you very much, Dr. Abraham Jeffy.
2: Watch this, we are doctor. We are teacher.
1: Anyway, no. Right, we move on to the next topic. Now, you should say, Pam no chano LGBTQ. You're trying to send your basan, you're be passing, you're passing as for Enra Parliament, a passy, but with some amendments. Doc, my mission is even free.
0: Menace, I think say this issue by the homecoming. Me now I've always maintained say a very difficult say Ghana and say African countries, you know. You be to make a decision be the effect you know will be say external support earmark. Because we have developed our countries to the extent they say without external support. Almost everything it comes from baby and don't you say kobase say external support no be cartia and now we are very careful about some of these decisions and don't you it should be banned.

0: say say Ghana your comment here bon say na say na ya shade afemfimfini asay ya
1: asay ya kasi
0: ya kasi
1: ya kasi ya
0: na abstain asay ni na na ho na you say be abstain na say asay ya ni na ho ya that has been our strategy. That has been our strategy. And I am not surprised that we needed to make certain amendments. External factors, nobody who say be ya. For me, it was very difficult for the then government to assent. Again, to where no man so as a popularity sani ase yebe ye na ehun se ye kan ya ye no ene na ye nwale no na ye nye no in a way bi the bottom line is say ye passio yan passio Ghanaians, we are not happy in ourselves. Ghana ni bi, it doesn't matter the politics, it doesn't matter the political party that we belong to. Sa suban no yempe no Ghana na se be nya ho den ya ka kire ewiase fo nyina se we ye say ya. It's Yaya Mela that has been the challenge. Into amendment about me, I'm not surprised because it is the surest way able to me, Amma, yes, satisfy both Ghanaians and the external world.
1: But I address some of the things that were amended. Yeah, I say, the bum memoir, we be right to amend them because one, baby, they say lawyer and a chamber or whatever, could the assembly amount, they may charge you against that one.
0: Sure.
1: Say you know, amount for intimi ni amount for asan. Nasa ubi oye medra kwa, ubi a ujiani chia udi nasa. Two, hospitals. So ubi akoye LGBT bi no ba hospital. The facility has no right to attend to the person. Tiamu amendia, are they wrong? Three, se bi u nipano o advocate. Nasa woka huasem se radio phone nasa woka kaka huasem kwa. Itimi du kujira mrenim. You read some of this in the amendment, say, are they right? And I say, we are being political about it.
0: I say, and no, Nana Emma, I so serious. I say, are they yempe? So we wanted to do everything that would deter people in all instances. And until these things were there, saying, Ebemana, so that a lawyer went to me, because it doesn't matter, will be able to
1: be anything LGBTQ yempe.
0: And these crosses were there, saying, Ebemana, Melanemu, I so strong, saying, it's just. Now, when these things are amended, a man here a bit as a who and there won't be brain, no,
1: a
0: free ho. In the wisdom of those who framed this, you know, support was Subahua, and that has been our challenge. Those who have studied law will tell you, say they operate around the lacunas of our intino. Once I find that what they are honor, intino, one way and only so messy, I can be our who be a no. Just a wound here any a beer crampon out his own. Semrano, I'm a this leeway, the Amefa Honamedi advocating. So they felt so okay, and now, yes, Sano. In one instance, we can say be a native human rights. However, some human rights in Superman, a man said the idea, Pesa, then you who I can't have some no so no, and also if you were. And until for me, say a giant, send yet now, because we don't want it. Yam penny anyway.
1: In Kenya street,
0: just to deter people.
1: All right.
0: Say Uncle Hokora.
1: All right. Mama Christian Paddy Akwaba. Chris.
2: Kelly.
1: Morning.
2: Oh yeah. I'm an Adam now.
1: Yeah,
2: and then if I check my traffic, unusual traffic be on my way.
1: And say the MC casting and door so se quino
2: so. See no so se no. A back one so far. On the importation is yeah, that I know for
1: I want for import to boost the famous. My mom is about you and son of my horn now wakatuna boom. As I want me to LGBTQ bill, yeah.
3: Yo senior Embrano Tieno, then you quani a fast so yeah Embrano Crano. Me kwa nka me imagine say nka me nka ho asem bi
1: sao
3: na me bisa munyina ase before ye be ye sambra no na ye ni mra e wo Ghana ha a esi e ho kwan si e bobo sambra no
1: me mra ho
3: apart from court mra no efie ama mra bebre e wo ho na de ben na e ye ade fofura abamu a Sisi,
1: I said
3: ya kofie huwa yi, one question. The other question is, MPC ya, wo mo pass yare no to

0: 2024.
1: Mm.
0: So, she those are almost champion, you know.
1: Mm.
0: Any sa MPC no no money hose on be 38 ho asem on be 38 ho asem
1: no nyina ho
0: o nyina ho intimate me akase kwasi konso ogina kwantia sika sem money matters a ewo mu a obuni ka kire o se oni de opa freedom a obi tumi de ne wedi e bibi anyame abon free enti ni opa no ye no
1: some of the international tabloids say the so called and as an American, the so called LGBTQ people.
0: Who do you mean by your pay and your yen? Oh, until you want to mean Shem Ramano. Say more ye we. Nasa, we are Memosica. So far, no. Emrano a year in 2024, no. A mood there too. I could satisfy a brofono. A ye conditions have the brofono de by any film because of money.
1: Okay.
0: Because of support. And I must say, in parliament, in the crowd, or some catch or say, Debbie, and Mera Ogan, as you say, I want more year from 57 to date, yet two, yet the man who buses here and ye this one, who has a bare parliament to cry.
1: Parliament, near Mera, than I was
0: when Mera won Muye, and in Yamu Muye, Yanana, Yentiasi,
1: Omoya, said,
0: blow soon, Omuja, it's your ultimate, as I say. Say MC ni DC for ye dampo ene kwania ye ye nyine no na assembly for and the friend local council or bank council services are no mu provide na aban no enhwe wo mo so no obi hu bia services na for the same any pen organ na so ne wa wo mo dressing stations wo mo schools a enye aban ne tuom ka local council e si schools no it is a one number bia na hunu DA primary LA eh one one ene e wo he wo kopel si common fund mai and so dampo any sanitation tankase besaman court no ayesie no yesi wo mostly for some areas no for sanitation purposes a percentage of the fines no eba assembly ni ho for development any home near my near my or assembly be on court clerk and in your menu now or what or more a chassis will be a bedim raso sa and running in gem and that's all and a honey to adam pool one of bonds or so and then okay say common labor will be say oh assembly my main cop now pa for me or the wood cocoa would in a copper assembly my own to mount and the assembly man of crown on and for so and near my baby a bina abba a mooden a two at the quantia yeno a film and a parliament so exhibit ninyachum a woman baby because most of the people are one cotton assembly ho a passe bacono one man a damn
1: one a
0: I didn't need
1: the more champion, no one.
0: Me, can I woman fought with the Asani HD? It will weigh ye free because of money matters. And earlier on, Obi can say, Omo mo propose LGBT no ye plus five for us, say no buy, no. Now, on person punish government, no, or prevent the government from getting certain funds around the country.
1: Okay,
0: I'm not trying to believe.
1: Said the Yamu ye free.
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2: 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be approach we I analyze we one e betin aka historical perspective say ahwe say ya bako se mu no bibi se esi da na ni esi no is it different from nyama abako se mu no esi peana yesi ehwe ho nkwa enja 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from Nigeria to Ghana ka na ho ya de at the time ombe starting Benin ni Togo ni adiade. The government then took upon himself of fat on him so say or fat a movie aba make I say me beto me anti bia wo ko for aba boy am make he say ono first time on the train plane money say you be evacuate on with plane and oba no hu energy I won anim say aban to me abem because bia bia wo ko no o the car na ko Nigeria but aban na ma o at the plane abe foul it means say aban no dwen ho kakra so o hwe say president na though sometimes that time no na economy more din so we did ya your papa there say on the nanny to me there be kind we did history now I tell say that time economy ni kra and Ghana economy na a collapse in ene but still government is say ene say so the sanipa over 1 million neba so or the to news man neba na inflation ni 83 come na dad be here more fast track yenko 2022 ya Ghana Ukraine Russia Ukraine war me osha ene de ye nkola no ye timi hwe bi otumu se then time minister Shelley Ayoko Botwe honorable Shelley Ayoko Botwe onu so born ho modern kofa e bi bai at the end of the day about 210 students ne omo mu ye stranded omo de on bai but also share pack omo so omo promise on packages but just as any papa can sometimes follow up on those things. So me person me bisa say was there a precedent a certain ma some ba ye je om awawa two and I said this is the first time I buy we air per me sources I'm research here no me no say the previous governments in 2022 were trying to do something similar to this though it wasn't systematic anyway mu e pese e ye no no it wasn't systematic that's the word that made me pese me for the lack of better words no it wasn't systematic so this is the exact package I had them on but what I know our minister and then our press conference say

0: goes are. Subsequent laws, yeah, but amendi ama yaya niye. So for me, no, at least it is a good start.
1: All right.
0: Yeah, what horse? Yeah, be criticizing your man and your womb. Now, I'm also going to transfer back as parliament to be useful to us. No, I'm going to transfer ashes and your money back because there is no law that is perfect. Until our lawyers try to find loopholes, on person who defend it, they will be as if they work on medical or try to obey loopholes, ni precedents, ni adadibi. How the best share say?
1: Actually
0: charging. And the more I hear amendments, the more I hear silly those loopholes. So there is no perfect laws.
1: All right.
0: But as we progress, we look at the loopholes and amend things, and it goes. Right. So it's a good start.
1: Yenya some emergency will be yanko nyankumasia hinkru yatese Bosheba FM. Madam Pachosa, I already are. Yeah, so that is the FM. Nyankumasia hinkru. That is the situation. You see, Ja Ashi, radio station. That's a very pathetic story this morning. Yeah, yensa aka enso ehono. So that is it. And tidi akoso enso ehono. Ti yenu anu ya wishi mu well. Nyankumasi. Central, yes. Asin area honum. Yeah, asin area honum. So that is how it is. So that's unfortunate news about. Right, my main kind messages, you know, briefly. Unti we hear some of the things that are going on. Nipa nejeje hono helplessly. Fire service for no, where are they? Wherever, and I've been in Krumwa. There may be someone's that are closer.
2: Mercy by an auto fire tender maw, a free one will be unto be
1: my own. Yes, my young master home.
2: Every
1: fire service for no. See, from this time, about the
2: son of
1: a cobe 18 years in as if one
2: more time. I'm 18.
1: Yeah, someone. Ghana. Anyway, so that is it. Inti I are hosam and anope yensa kind. My main kind messages in Kakra, madam. Fire service for say a big bay area honoma, then you get closer na mabwa amabiakosum. We say good morning. I'm very happy Parliament of Ghana has passed the anti-LGBTQ plus bill awaiting a presidential assent. I'm 100% sure President John Dramani Mahama would not disappoint like Nana do. Say, can you help educate the listeners? Who were the sponsors of the bill? What did they propose to the House and what did they expect Parliament to do with their proposals? I think we'll come back in the evening to talk about it now. The sponsors make proposal and say subject to the Constitution. Why are MPP MPs members and propagandists all bleeding over the passage? Citizen K. Ma Ewenchi and Oduwe Ede Abreng. We say, good morning, Cody. Okay, that one has been read. Thank you very much. We say, Mark Bwahin from Etimitin. The government should equally bother about the working force too, who haven't been looked at for months of service. Greetings to Asante Maikoka. Okay, yeah, that's it. Good morning, Kyle. I appreciate your efforts by educating the general public on critical issues through your esteemed establishment. Regards to the family of my boss, Apostle Engineer Dr. Asafo Kantanka, the African Star. All right. Asante de SAKOD. LGBTQ plus bill, yid se. Enka bill biara inni ho. Kranka. Enka bill biara inni ho kranka ye. If we say. Shinim. Inti se na. Enka one de ko. Man peni koma na nakufuadwa inti nkasa nkobesa ya na inti ma endi sifonu enye wana jwene se wanko na wunim nyansa na be weidye shi enim asantie de edasi weisi kiyode this LGBTQ case sent to the Supreme Court and the Supreme Court dismissed that case concerning human right violation. Now John Mahama and NDC has set committee to remove all those laws from the LGBTQ Supreme Court ruling you make against the La Edem for human rights violation, the same law NDC members of parliament removed before passing LGBTQ. My question is that, per what happened yesterday in parliament and the Supreme Court ruling against human rights violation on LGBTQ, now is parliament understanding a law than the Supreme Court of Ghana? Sewa Ewo Sunyane Ena Odiwe Abre Ene Anopei. We see the government is trying everything possible to please the good people of Ghana, but much has turned into disappointment. Mensa Alfred and so Ediwe Abre. Right. Yanko our last topic so na

0: yen shwe. Buddy, my mission for want of time to enter and pick the very last one. But yen shwe we na yen ka enho ensem ene. Anope, one issue a ewo hon ma ewo si ye ka enho asemi ege. 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Yeah, still IMF that's one hon mo shwe ama ya reform some of our policies to oka nsema hudo bebri. 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Then it's about 7-8 minutes. Mwini tiyo.
1: Keoli, mwendaase. 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Oka ise, ye Farmers Day. Ye ba studio ha. Ema ye analyze ye president. Ne speech ha o se, Ghana is taking off. Is on a flight mode or is it taking off or something?
0: Yes, Ghana is ready to take off.
1: David, that time I say Ghana is taking off.
0: Yes, it's taking
1: but
0: off.
1: But I stood my ground at that time. No, we are not even prepared to take off. Why? I didn't think Americans at then time. But that time we're in an economy. IMF they decided even policies are yeah they blew mine. No, that time we are in an economy. Yes, see the crowd do appreciate it, but and yes, stable. So we have to give it some time to be worked on. That time we're in an economy still. You see, food insecurity,
0: inflation.
1: And your inflation. The last time, no, now you care about say villages be in your is it food inflation? I think so, yeah.
0: Food inflation was slow, still.
1: Was slow. I have become one. All these things, no, as I may have said, Ghana, now you warm me up. But after I say IMF, MIM bailout, no, you could see, say, now I say, pressure be an answer, emergency be a doubt or no.
0: A free hall.
1: So now you are beginning to get well, say one can be to me and say I will be kakra. But that time no. Now you are under straight government doctor for any genius. So she say your brab, she say your health, your pumudin, every say the oxygen basis so I had there be a G oxygen now. On to me be on his own. So say I say the oxygen buono. That was the situation then. Though the government were trying to set things up. But as I'm talking to you now, the first bailout in 3 years, and it seems that emergency care now, a warrior, so no.
0: A free hall.
1: It's up to us.
0: IMF is still there. I'm maintaining for that policy, whatever direction I say for now. So,
1: do you know the meaning of the bailout? The bailout nature, say, at first, now you're teaching us as a way straight unto me. But as I see, I am on bail. No, it seems that still you bet me advice or you bet me monitor movement. But acquire your advice by any strict under conditions. Say, what don't say, as I say, I just oh yes, see, and so I'm assuming I say, and I say, me monitor baby. And see, or yeah, the two hospital care units are okay. One or the cancer or cancer in a way. But let's come to the individual people in Ghana. Yeah, can say, and that's from the political party's perspective. And truly, we have it on paper. So also we share maybe our ordinary speech fear about the previous administration whereby inflation ni rates ni a cost no. Se see our buffer. As first or more I'm turn 120 cities no. Se see honestly, me to be 80 cities, 75 cities. Basically, not everything is like that. Yeah, maybe we are still on prices no and say be quite a static cost on your daddy. I can see say really we are at a point we are about to take off as compared to some years ago, 2 years, 3 years, or even a year ago. So Kasana, from my perspective as political scientist, I can see say because of the conditions, yes, see I know again grounds. At least okay, as a mechanic said, see they need to meet enough for some time. It means it is gaining grounds. So see, at least it approval say the city is being stabilized. Share your inflation rate, maybe at that. Share your growth, it is positive. So we can say Ghana is prepared to move forward. However, the challenges awaiting Ghana no, is beyond just the figures. So, we are looking forward for policies. And say, inflation that 3%. Buyers still, they are not being put at that prices. I will. And Kobani say, do you inquire MSB, IMF, but you need your money. Those are the things as youth, as a material. My papa, the soil pensioner. Say Juma or say Jumani ha. Oh no, no way for him. But me, any hey, man.
0: Oh, so don't show anyone.
1: Me. You get it. But anyway, anyway, me na me dey mobile pa. What? Oh, me papa dey at least. Say that na last time I meet you, the pension kaka no kaka no. We are hoping say. On be any ye, I'm a scanning in Abba.
0: So, a year they are across border, but could be a
1: crime, papa, if you are crying, be coming.
0: What? What?
1: But I'm a person, me cut across, me say, Uncle, yes, sir, yes, a tea of, yeah, you intensive care unit, we're not center, but still, we don't feel it.
0: Yeah, yes, sir. Yes, sir.
1: Yeah, you if you hospital, but still, you are not if you know. Still, who do do?
0: Oh,
1: look, but still, minimum, yeah, you if you hospital, but do you know? Still, I was say rushing into emergency.
0: Mm. But looking at our situation, I didn't panic bit me because you are caught 17 times. You are caught. You're the beer quiet, Cassie. You're caught for the no more kind. Say, you could be a way and you're caught. And nay, I'm a penny say, you could be.
1: I don't know me from my lens, no. Political issues, politics. Politics, just say how to influence others so that you remain in power. Our previous government, they can't. IMF, they can't. Previous government so omo try some ye bibia to say omo pay me a omo say age the e-levy ban sana IMF e yi na sama meaning say ye be san kwa IMF ye the e-levy by but still ye call and America say my uncle here say it's on paper say ye progress but in the back door ye bread so also uncle IMF there should be policies to make sure say constant administration ye fiscal policies, your monetary policies, no. There should be discipline. And I see a quite government is good with discipline. For example, you can't fiscal discipline, just how you spend the little money you have is a key.
0: I just say, who's IMF Kwanza? I'm a corner system where discipline, and we know that they are very disciplined.
1: IMF, your political sense, IMF, these are international organizations, no. They are almost for your council that. Why? Because that's the means that they used to control we Africans. It means that we used to for you to be dependent always. And you are not in the bed because you are poking your nose into what you do. Recently, me who said, me share news, say, your health sector, no. One of these developed countries, they say, I don't want to mention names anyway because I'm not into the facts by myself. News near the so I don't want to use it, so I don't want to mention names. One of these developed countries, everybody said they want to help Ghana, aid Ghana, so that they get data on our health. And our government insisted, said no, this is a good move. I appreciate here because those IMF knew it's a way, or I said, watch it, and that is very care. Yeah, by political theories near the idea, Marxism near the idea, HL said that's the way I'm used to even take more from you.
0: Okay,
1: and we see that. IMF more was kawa ha. Obeshisha also said, men fa, wanga sa unko of wa obeso fa mo jume mkwa men fa.
0: So why are you there as a government? Why did we maintain them still to control so some of the policies that we obeso mo?
1: The bailout
0: mo that guidance step, into that way.
1: Policies. The bailout is a step forward.
0: Okay.
1: This is what I'm saying. Say, omo anko ye, omo shisha niyama, omo di niyama gua kwema, we will not go back.
0: All right.
1: But I man, yeah, she say, yeah, I'm say later, okay, you can't help Pam Johnson, I'm a Pam Johnson.
0: Yes, Musa, you're too intensive.
1: No, I'm going to change
0: anyway, Doc.
2: 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But recovery is when you can be on your own without support.
0: When you are living is good.
2: It's a good news.
0: But recovery is when you can take care of yourself
2: without any support.
0: Without any support.

0: be. Because with the 5 billion ABC dying, I buy at the 20 billion ABC the same as that dying. And to how on earth say uncle IMF and that the ABI idea, but the only thing that will save us say bet me agina ye nan so Ghana den ye here sanya former president kan no ye tisika so e come dey because the disparities, the gap, the inequalities as far as standard of living, you know, is so huge. And nothing I will be who say, oh, the indicators are there generally, but people are suffering because we find big and they are. We can in now boom man. Oh, economy is doing well, but it is doing well for only few people. Majority suffering. And until the point is, I see your film. It will take financial discipline. Say you better to me a check wastage. You better to me a check chrono. See, and to me, I'm just saying, you're my way. You know, and then 2026, Nyanko, I charge 2028.
1: According to Otto Forsen, there are a lot of other offices are on the Abba. Pardon office, you're on the Abba. Yeah, say, come on, bear contract, don't want to mean party. Your value for one officer on all visa indicators on the C1 one more check is animal way. You know, and Koso.
0: And until I can say, until this, it is one thing setting up these institutions. Honorable OSP, what has been the impact? Until for me, it is one thing setting up these institutions and one thing they working. Send up Emra any institutions. That's the point. It's not the institutions, you know, you best set it up in the Bay Jumo. It is the people who are going to work there, you know. With the little institutions now, you want to know. Okay. Jarry saying, sign your member, any institutions, I'm going to check it, say, sir, procurement issues, you better check it, contract, you need
1: be.
0: Into why do we continue to create more institutions when they are not effective? I've always maintained OSP office, a boy, a cap, and fast will be a mass. The mandate was AMU. You see, can't call for a dinner, Jemayan. Hassan call for a Nisica. A movie I and Sanka will buy a storm that's with you. See, carry away and swine. Into what is the essence? It's when we continue to create such institutions. Now, I near Juma, meaning uncle baby. It will take only financial discipline and a fight against corruption to maintain our economy. We decided we feel
1: a fight against corruption.
0: We should forget about it.
1: What about turning attention to industrialization, agribusiness, and whatever you know to help us? Because, Ghana, they be our budget deficit. Mostly about it, your word donor agenda, US aid focus on race can be near the insecurity. Can't we channel our resources towards some of these development and as I'm fine to say, industrialization?
0: They can't agree. On one media, I said, and I want to repeat it, look as if the same pen for no aid to Kwame for Ghana, said be Omuja Omuti will fake.
1: Oh, sir.
0: Because
1: it looks as if
0: because omukwa de normal deba into other countries na moko ko bobo se ya no. What do they do? China on population yan
2: 1.2 billion
0: ohwe no hu ebe hwe wo a 35 million. What kind of country is this? Obetumi hwe no crop for bebrewe ebe hwe wo nso ka ho.
1: Say then they are dropping their ocean. Oh, say the 35.
0: Into on one or not to me, I should know. Eh, but shall work at
2: home.
0: At them, Panaka Ghana, I said, Ghana, ye hear then. Ye hear then ye hear. As I say, and now brains, and now then. Then, like I said, where do ye need be into yet? Yet, yeah, it's okay. Nini na a discipline, the willingness, industrialization. What you have near castle, quiet one district one factory. You trust the camera one factory, be says, you can't find my factory. No report to buy and now money panu who in the deals. Hey, Nessica means sanko. And so the deal will say, one district one factory, man is sicker. Is it not the same industrialization? You can't ask him. I have maintained say, until say a Benya Ghanaian, sir. One more drain a Ghana, huh? Now they are ready set to build the country. It doesn't matter policy, I'll be to claim. And you're human.
1: See, we need to reorient ourselves.
0: It is our mindset that we need to. And then the Ghana for because recently what is Cambodia for saying Ghana for?
1: I'm saying fake.
0: A fake.
1: I'm saying fake. According to Akujeta Blackwani, I say fake.
0: Now, and then Ghana for Cambodia.

0: Ghana ni anka kambuja
1: kwa wali. Country, we are seeing a baby no one.
0: Iceland, you kwa Ghana ni Iceland. Iceland, na Ghana ni tewa. Inti, ian to me, inti chie your mind is such a way, say, traveling outside will not be an interesting thing to us.
1: Enye, adia ni nibeka.
0: Ya nibeka. Japan, uto mwini tenu kwa nko baby ya?
1: Ah, tinukuru.
0: Oh, kwa hifan?
2: Japan wa.
0: Oh, kwa hi. We can build our nation to the stands. Yes, we to kwan say na o kwa kwa kwa jiwe ni wasan wachi akake. Into the point is, yes, industrialization, agriculture, it is the only thing that will move Ghana, because you want sase, ye betumi aye ni ye. We need people who are willing to push our economy. When more land chief grow Ghana, grow one, how many months in it? Then he and I tell you, it is not about the policy. Why na enim say agriculture will push a country? Why na enim? What minister of agriculture enim say the backbone of our economy will be agriculture? And with move into agriculture, our country will, our economy will grow. When more land chief grow, you grow Ghana, feed Ghana, one.
1: What has come out of it? Okay.
0: I could see say. So for me, it's not about just policies. Yankwe. Or reflection, you can't reflection that. It is our orientation towards action.
1: Alright.
0: If you fail to put your action, your mindset into action, sir, it remains a mere thought.
1: Abani.
3: Mia, Eduso.
1: Eduso.
3: Debbie, say a crash if we won't depend to be who say Ghana, it will be a fair economy. The one more dissecting Ghana's economy, actually. What has brought us so far? Na me wira ho. Esuma mo keka na ye mo keka na ye yete the bulk of us 70-80% of the Ghanaian population. Ye tiasi.
1: Eh dede.
3: Eh ye dede wa na so.
1: Papa chire mu.
3: Ye tiasi. Economy ni no dey wey. O ba e yete o esu 3 weeks import support, 3 months import support.
1: And no see dey na support.
3: And I could do 15 billion. Meanwhile, CD no are depreciated by 11% for the first 5 months of this year. What's what you can economy? CD is the worst performing currency in
1: Africa. Yes.
3: Meanwhile, we see UFO
1: this year, 2026.
3: We see UFO intensive care unit. How many corruption fighting institutions NIA established in Ghana? For a year, boy, mommy, it do be 12. A dear Ben, a few
1: more. Yoko, Hosia, you ho. A friend
3: said,
1: BNI, oh,
3: my buying quite more corn to qua ultimate will be same mano a bill 55 million. Now, all crow who says can be paid. I just say, and yeah, my beer or more, you know, now Obonia de Lupre, if you knew crew more back or Banam called Bonu Jaw, and if I say, be a Buja Magana Fui. Independence Square, as you Ghana make more, let the institutions work.
2: That's Obama.
1: We can it here.
3: And me, man, me, and Tina Simo Kayeno, and one American, only market Kayeni in Anna, a strong institutions. So, walk away, USP. What's a Kapama? What do you want for a man? Uchi Nipa? 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
1: there's no more budget
3: identity on bank ticket to say Ghana you see Kenya na yesay ye wo bank na 23 as a 24 how say na ye dia afidura sa bank si nyina very property wo profit
1: at the court.
3: Look at economy bi a ye na few yi treasury bill ankosru nyina no so di onim ankosru nyina no inflation e wose yete so nti o sesi money in circulation no
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3: 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Where the onu a onye broni o we bibini ni wo ka se loans ni ni man ka se be san kwa IMF ni WK ni ni okay kan. 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Oh, si adan incentives to local
1: industries
3: ne businessmen or support to swedro contractors e man ye the first African here asphalt e wo Ghana Akranse Home Road o ye e ye fe ni say car no amaye assembly plant wo Ghana ha say ya o ma o meton wo car wa ha Toyota say ni bi ma
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3: ho
1: head of state.
4: These are what we call leaders.
3: Yes! Selfless leaders. Mm. Oh. Ka, or foul. So we police in we soja ni ube buwanoa. Satam na Muslim, umu yusu Land Rovers. Ni aude kwa ejuma as police commander Ashanti region. You know. Ah, why you Ashanti regional? Committee of the you know, administration, we are member, and we are bet in a office. Sam Brown, no more bono. So, more you are. And one number bonnet, I walk away in some woof, a kekapu, a woman, or no more petition. Ubongruno, a one at and the also had no birthday parties. No, I coffee a year.
1: Oberty,
3: oh, ultimate naho, a yes, idea or Katini court according to his size.
1: Okay.
3: Some budget, ya okay. Foreign intervention, freebies. I come Ghana for one farm massa, maybe freebies. Would you so? What you say, free or quasso or quasso? Yeah, baby, be a quasso. Yeah, do stage. Yeah, I was a year walk a lot to her. A bunch and one cause secondary school, Trump of woman, a man baby dominated your needy. You drew her Brunel crown has I know what here. Ye pe freedom enyema bebre na fe ade ba ko ba. How come say ye recruitment bosu mi say ni ye free say ye soldier for ni fire service for recruitment be bon for be pe mi ni ye
1: mfa ho
3: ye ntimi ye nyanye kura na go for bit oh tete ni oh che say udi recruitment no ko asisi ye na be du kura no opa ko ayi menua madam for pan de bia menye program munta ka wisan se aka sikas ben ma 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Oh, and you may be brave. Why, you're trappy. And you know, matchless, or more than you say, I declare if any Ghana economy, and so be all Ghana to gold room. Gold, where you tune? Aha, and yet, when was it? 2019 or so. Na your friend say, gold, you're dear Kabuchi. Yes, sir. Gold, but if free Ghana,
1: echo.
3: A biba, any two places in a buyer, Ben. Switzerland and
1: Dubai,
3: Mumbai, gold, a buy, tonnage, a copy, hono, any tonnage, a far Bank of Ghana, I am responsible for the whoop a jansa. Meanwhile, no, a go be so, yet the end, a raw gold.
1: Of any maternity,
3: as you had a fine gold. Now, where you know, we never can just say, let the institutions work it. No ayede or tajina police CID national security ekomo okay na sen ko ya ko ya ba ko be press button be bosun mi ni ya kan ni ni na e ko si ne kwa de ya ko attack supreme court justice crani ko ni na ko
1: thank you
3: papa bi ka chire me ba ha no say eye case to work for the government of Ghana. Na me nkan chire me ba ha ye o se wo ba ko pension na bi
1: ye brother Dr. Abraham Jeffias lecturer Houston brother Mr. Eric Abuaja Krokro hini ase na da Mr. Paddy Christian ase ye di si ama sejo la kan the rest of the sports crew na ba be twas ma mishi happy birthday from Konkoma my lovely sister Modesta Japon wo Aguna Government Hospital from your brother Henry Edubua hini and the entire family of some wish you well and na eye Osofu can come. Ha, you need any chemo at the Homa Senior High School assembly on 9 o'clock na bo. And he said, yeah, yeah, she's a quack or tomo. 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

0: 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Roland Garros enso koso din din din. Ewa ye France mem. French Open no hun komo kakra oha. Ni inani ya babu ano de bro mu. Nyami ya duma otina. MTN FA Cup final game back ebekoso wa Legon Stadium honum Dreams FC omo any Nations FC Legon Stadium why in a fi MTN FA Cup offer and then come out of the one more day and then penny for back on a minute was ready come on one more church for Madrid and the affan comobia yes I say a dreader bepim and then memory day if I'm going to know about the end of 0551599933 0551599933 and I WhatsApp messages no Sanso and a 0595 32 31 5 7 9 0595 32 31 5 7 9 se top so se down o se dear ben kit paucho onu no memha wafa asi ne koko obia ma quality no wo soro ye papa papa pa ne bo no so e wo form de 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Tony my entire jerseys numbers ni baby ebenya omwe na fi ye ntwaso
1: sa pepe pese asempa 8 and the numbers no ay 0248890104 0548 89 0104 0541 978740 Sa Ope supporters version and na Ope Jesus Place Nagasa Eshe next season Premiership, La Liga, Italian clubs, all the clubs release on AJCs for next season. World Cup is just around the corner. National team jerseys, including that of Ghana, every country be a ever World Cup on no. The shop JD or the number and Tian Kosua Yenfre na Yen Kwajia dear. Mwe sorry, mwe jumeko, mwe football club, mwe coast club, mwe special Monday, Tuesday, Saturday, Sunday special. Mufrena, the open piano, a fan of sports on the Jedidiah, every providing Eddie Amamo the Godfather.
0: Kajagumwe.
1: Medasipi award winner. Ye me tie for ne I for kwa bani into fan. Ye ko amanone. Ye be ko tennis. A hone ye shas ye. Eddie Efrim. News kes ye. And it's a Novak Djokovic is out of the tennis. Jumedia Eko so ewa pari. Roland Garros no friend out of the tennis. Jumedia Eko so ewa pari. Roland Garros no friend. Zverev ewi ni ye. Fourth and fifth set no. And a Joe Fonseca. Abeya Nova Kwa Juma Yesho our Kesben Television. So 18 64 64 63 46 75 in favor of John Fonseca Nene Wai Novak Djokovic. So I'm Eddie Efrimu na Kasparudu. So any T Paul and a boy am I in five sets? Kasparud I qualified 4-6 6-7 6-4 7-6 and then 7-5 you call Emmanuel Fiman Belinda Bencic ono etwa two straight sets ono etwa streams etwa mo etwa no 6-3 and then 6-3 Iga Swiatek and Linette and a boy yard Iga Swiatek and so qualify aye 6-4 6-4 and aye two straight and a Iga Swiatek and so qualify Andreeva and Bukova and a boy yard Andreeva Wambre crowd aye 6-4 6-2 na no so qualified and Emma no holo I want interest no wo, attention no ho ye pa because Djokovic and Naomi Osaka and Ebo Osaka person a bounce back na or the tournament way and the Ejinidim and afe ye benya Parry on also any and it's Nova and airball way out the world of tennis. Novak Djokovic too bad. We're Shani Mita and then Joao Fonseca. Hey, in every month, highlights no and a roly our Kesben Television. So, Yanko World Cup, Ebaso and Chakra. We are just few weeks away on the 11th of June. Na a Shasian, our Canada, Mexico, and America. We're Shani Mita and then Joao Fonseca. Hey, in every month, highlights no and a roly our Kesben Television. So, Yanko World Cup, Ebaso and Chakra. We are just few weeks away on the 11th of June. Na Eshasian, our Canada, Mexico, and America. Yanko Brazil national team. Kofo, Ekase, am I sleeping giants? World Cup, no. It's about time, man. Brazil, fuck it, come on. Na, Omoje, Edisio Munaso, Enran, Enene, Omano, CC, fuck it, come on. Na, Omoje, Edisio Munaso, Enran, Enene, Omano, CC, Hawa and Yeman Ebeko into Brentina. The last

0: edition. 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Alfonso Davies at Wapra Bramini for na omo empress boy no Canada for no ever rushing the Nako World Cup no finalist of 26 players at Canada for Eddie Ba and I hear him. Alfonso Davies I included on one. Nebel Captain Ambano, LED Canada, Yebisa, Jesse Marsh, Onu Aye Coach, Emma Canada, se player, sir, was selected Omono, GDA Ben, na Owo Mumu, sa World Cup way, Omo Ebetim Aye, Bibi Jesse Marsh, Eka Saye, sa World Cup way, de, Omeni Abre, or GD Passer, was selected the best, Ebema Canada for a go far, Yente Jesse Marsh.
1: When I looked at the names on the board that we put last night, I felt right away that this was our current best squad and then probably one of the best squads, if not the best squad that Canada has ever had. I think everything from, you know, pushing the high-end talent that has been established within this program over the last 2 years, along with incorporating some good young players into what we've done.
0: Jesse Marsh, hey, coach, Emma Canada national team, and Yeti and Yen here in the life after the release finalist of 26 players, a better representative of Mino, our World Cup, a bustle. Yanko Portugal, I swear, yeah, almost so Eka, one of the favorites, Ronaldo, a be most so said. Where he ever in the last World Cup, a be Sir Roberto Martinez, coach, Edmund Portugal national team said, Ronaldo, you be who in BM. After this World Cup 2030, they be Ronaldo and I. And I say never in doubt. Obia any the Ronaldo ever team aye. Na before so about World Cup, just say oh any a place. Ronaldo, Obia him the obey team aye all park and so into row. Obia team enter so we been the last World Cup. And I say you be shiny beam ever 2030 World Cup. Kofor say Portugal and an AJ Roberto Martinez said, stay humble, any arrogant, I relax pa because your other better teams are ever World Cup no national teams no ebimo our players power ebimo so kita squad edeba enti etrimonyo mo de Portugal a favorite enti na World Cup no the trimo de and so eba yenko Spain Lamine Yamal we didn't come up here ede afa the first World Cup or kwakobo no say Mwamoka says Spain a favorite, you know. No, and yet guaranteed so Spain upon all their youngsters. I'm about to make a meaningful impact. I'm about to enjoy your moho. I'm on, let me say, I'm the best team euro because I'm gonna give euros, you know. Now, I'm gonna get down, quadan, born a dear. I'm on, and move I'm gonna help you, sir, and fans or massa. I'm one, I'm a bo, I'm on. Eta for football. Now, Omo GD Passer Spain World Cup way. Conform every formosi and formula. And ye bisa no. Se countries Ben and a ye favorite. No, so, oh, favorite no dear. Or the Argentina. Ever to number one. Because Omo defending champions. France ever ban. Because Omo Eco Finals. The last edition. Obeba Portugal. Din, na wabo.

0: All right. And then remember that. And seven or a dozen by time, you know, a kakrabi. And you know, you better catch your gum Joe and the Kesman Sports crew, especially and the Kesman San Franco Naro. You guys are so fantastic to watch. I'm not an Arsenal fan, but I wish they lift the Champions League trophy this evening. A 4 p.m. match in Pamchopa. Okay, Elvis, anyway, if you're London and Abrey, any first message I've been wondering what? Though I'm a Chelsea fan. So today I don't want Arsenal to win the trophy. Oh, Samuel. Okay, and then 4 p.m. the match in Basso. So our Black Stars are being held hostage by the GFA. I see any saying we are Dubai, and I said the saying better would if you tell a couple casual. A year in Zima area. PSG looks slightly stronger going to the final because of their attacking power and fresh squad, whilst Arsenal defense can keep the match close. Many analysts are predicting 2-1 win. PSG. Possible scorers: Ousmane Dembele, Kvaratskhelia, and Bukayo Saka. Okay. Greetings to Emmanuel Amakofibua, Minister for Lands and Natural Resources, Elembele for Eddie Omde Abreye. I don't know. Please update me about the possibility of a nationality switch of a Hassan Odoi and a Dean Ketia as the World Cup is approaching. Some two guys do that. Two Gandhi news will be going down. Oh dear, until we are Silano, I was not done. Didn't get the answer. Now, can I? I'm Habib from Ofurik Room. I want to say good morning to all Arsenal fans and also tell them to keep their hopes alive. Said Joe, thanks again for the opportunity you gave us to take a picture with you. Hey. I would like to ask for your number too. My mom really wants to meet with you. Oh, sir. Wow. No one for the ma. Me who a brand here, yeah. I mean, say no. Okay, who's the Habib? Habib, for you, crew. Habib, me tell ye, papa, me joso, me kai mo pa. The right time, me ba na fi, me be chia, uma menom. I heard Mr. Freddie Champo saying Derek Korn played one friendly game, so he didn't qualify for the World Cup. So why did Mr. Asante call him to prepare for the Wales game? How many matches did Kevin Prince Boateng play for Ghana before the 2000 World Cup? Mr. Champon should be fair. Watching you live from UAE, Abu Dhabi, Anochi Steven, Unadiwe Abreye, a.k.a. Lele. Shahunye Ewo.
1: You know, qualifiers maybe. So Achi never said, the record doesn't qualify to be called to the World Cup because he played just one game. He never said that.
0: Okay. Good morning, Joe. I want to ask Fred Achi. I heard him talking about Derek Korn not playing any of the qualifiers. Did Ghana invite him and he said no? And did Babara Man play any of the qualifiers? Kakalika, Reheza, goal, kra, they won't score. At the Mundial, Azay Boy, Brekum, Amankukwa, Brekum, on our way, and so Abreye and Anopay. Wow, you're Ghana for a moye against Pau. I won't be Ghana, Bekobebia, Nebekona, after 3 matches, Ebessan Befi. Mimari Kunti, I didn't have more among for Yessa. A dos Pau, Doc, I'm telling you.
1: Yeah.
0: Why? Ghana for Ghanaians. I won't be Black Stars failing. Why?
1: Baby, first of all, stars and uncle, we dare you, major party.
0: Oh,
1: yeah, so no, because I dinner, Parliament of Ghana, Ghana food to me, can't dema, almost so my dream. Nigeria, if you inquire, or Moka, Sama, you can't thank room and so my dream. Is the FA more powerful than the Parliament of Ghana? Emma Mitchell Chimwa. So there are some people whose perception is that Black Stars and Grophobia father your media. But there are people are my boom team problem because me.

0: call up ye and I ya ashimeru and I ya ja pencil. What do I want to my friend on my position? There's not so much difference. If coaches prefer this one and not that, you will have to be tolerant.
1: Okay. Before they
0: call, sorry, I am.
1: All right. So they did kind of pass. Is you be a train home and come on a PSG Arsenal, PSG Arsenal, and yes, I'm getting a grand son later. Yaba na yaba be share World Cup, World Cup. Man for as a country's bay and I like little bit magic World Cup. No, okay, World Cup trophy now. You bomb with these or magia and young one. You hear no free wire here for and I dark horses. Almost you feel, sir. The names on bit imagine and yeah, I'm your dark was on tertiary. I'm bit me abefa trophy no, and obi crassy. You won't go for me so crowd. Yeah, I'm bit my spring surprise beer. I'm the nanky and vomon kahoo crack. A bit me see it was 2026 World Cup. You more than sana other stories. Oh, ah, you know, the honsem and so abre a month for yes, I'm on you now. Crab a beam, emra, final whistle. Jimmy D. So Arsenal. Arsenal, 14 matches, 11 wins, 3 drawn games. Obiant me say omo, it was our Champions League win. Wow, wow. As against PSG, our monso no, on beso mo defend the title no. The second team, eh? On bet me Ajax and defend the beam. Wow, on bet my year and our omo entime year. Arsenal has a way a year more time because after 22 years, no one league. I'm about to league, you know. European Cup in the Champions League. Arsenal above Bako 225. I'm trophy. 22 years, no one trophy in England. 222 matches or European Cup in the Champions League. I'm on trophy. This is their year. What's my name? Asna, this is your
2: year. You know,
1: yes. Yes. So, hey, your mafi. Almost be bia, your mafi. Be bia, chat and not to say your mafi.
2: No, they shouldn't forget that. The last time they played in the final, Neisea.
0: 2 weeks versus Barcelona.
2: Omo ball against FC Stan, Ajax, Slavia Prague in the group. Omo lose too much. Their next phase of the competition, Omkushia Real Madrid. Obiakai famous Thierry Henry goal, no? Home and away against Madrid. Draw at the then hybrid. And Omkowini 1-0 at the Estadio Santiago Bernabéu. After that, Omoba again Juventus, Juve Frim. A free Omokobo, Manuel Pellegrini's Villarreal. Say, Joe Villarreal, I'm saying Villarreal Frim, home and away Villarreal, to me as well. And then in the final, Arsenal played very well. So Oshie James Lehman, and then Samuel Eto'o na, we are no free man. Arsenal really, really played. Emmanuel Eboué, Thierry Henry on the day, goes in a Henry Ebobosem. And you know, the last time I know Mukwa Kopi Mono, na you see ya na netie, na the unbeaten run from the group stage to the final, na you know, no, they copy. But again, the Ronaldinho, Deco, Ludovic Juli, Juliano Belletto, Belletti, a performance, no, and Timmy Arsenal, and Timmy a title. No. And he said, your Arsenal record, no more can. So we'll go by the unbeaten recorder, Obekase, Alice, Omo. A record no my bida. O say ye no free wa. So what show mu team ni consistently? It started from the quarterfinals. Omo be drew quarterfinal the last time. Last season, omo be bought the semifinals. PSG for ya ne you omo free mu home and away. Initially, no omo di can say Paris Saint Germain for a group stage.
1: Okay.
2: But PSG show omo home and away, and you know, omo free mu a semifinal. And it's a wash Arsenal. Quarterfinal, semi-final, and now they are in the final. The team now progressing, and they are not working for them to be in the final. And so I'm okay. A full way of mafia, you know. Their record, no. The last time it was the same thing, and okay, our trajectory now. I follow Sane. Their baby do a final.
1: All right, you're imagining.
2: Okay, you know, Arsenal, Paris Saint Germain.

Now, oh share the French side, not over the English side. Oh, Champions League, then answer ya. Apart from Real Madrid, I'm here the grandmasters of the competition. Upon say, teams now, no more bachelor or muntimini bino, Nansen, oh, beer a jibby. And to hear Paris Saint Germain, no more budget. We hear Manchester City, no more babbage. Chelsea for one shares, I dear, and I said, Joe, teams in so air to us, sir. Now, obe started from air PSG. The first UEFA Champions League final, I said, Joe, it was played at the Parc des Princes. Now, it was Real Madrid and the Stade Rennes in the ball final. Now, Hector Real, Miguito, and Di Stefano, and the team winning that game, you know, at the man, at Madrid. In the time of Champions League, you know, yeah, but finals, you know, not French club, but after that, only the financial muscle to compete with the top teams, the European football, in the end, I'm not going to be able to get PSG. So, I'll say, yeah, no free, what? What's PSG from where they started? Now, you know, how baby, you game, now, baby, too. I'm not level on the quality, I'm not sure. Anyhow, Luis Enrique, I see a building team now, all the department of the PSG team, a functional, a fakeke. Obian believe we in goalkeeper, a friend is so fan of. But look at the performance of their momo and their baby do this particular level. So, for PSG team now, you know, it is not easy. So, we bought Champions League. Now, what she Liverpool home and away. One of the masters of the competition, no matter the quality, chrome. Omo experience, omo character, no way you omer film. No one ba be chia Bayern Munich. Na se Joe, what's a Bayern Munich 5-4 and how many teams ne ye good enough to score 5 goals against Bayern Munich? Na wa san kombo bi omo kwa ko bodro. It tells you the mentality and as to how PSG are changing everything within the setup. Time on omo person omo di Champions League for the first time in Portugal, it was Kingsley Coman, formerly of Bayern Munich, and the shape go into Kabaya there. So, I'm yes, I'm more page, be a Bayern a bro, Mwase. And this is in a Bayern a team, you combo, my papa show. But you know, PSG a move with free baby, no beer, new money, baby, no more disappointing to the level. And then, I'm move from doubters to believers. Now, in the Champions League final, the last time, eh, the Allianz Arena, Yan Shen Kwan, I'm the international Belan Faso, I show more by 5 goals. The good news is how they want to say Hakimi is back, Dembele is back. In the only injury situation, Bia Obia your fit for the finals at the Puskás Arena. In the PSG setup will be Omodi Bebi Omodi Ba. And you know, they are coming with a coach, a Champions League, you know, about final Mienu in our jet. So a coach with huge experience and he knows how to play in the final. 3-1 against a defensive oriented Juventus side with the likes of Pogba, Claudio Marchisio, and Arturo Erasmo Vidal, Alvaro Morata, and Carlos Tevez. She said, team now, Luis Enrique Shaomo, 3-1 at Berlin in Germany in 2015. Now, she the Inter Milan team, only Barcelona film, no BIO GDS with their solidity, it will be very tough for PSG to beat them. But how almost dispatched the PSG team in the finals of the Champions League at the Allianz Arena. And the PSG team clearly has come of age. I said, yo, who analyze you more? Who boosts your team not Barbie Drew level? Almost the confidence and more fans and anybody rooting for them. And what that believe in, say, almost the quality to show up in the final. Oh, yeah, no free word. Then you go to Arsenal. Say, just all here, Arsenal. There were a lot of teams almost first time in the Champions League final. No, almost sent team yanka, but they chill almost back. No, almost sent team back. So in 1962, at Olympic Stadium in Amsterdam, Barcelona echo almost first time Champions League final. But Benfica phone and free almost. And my Benfica share FC Barcelona. In 30 years time in Wembley in 1992, now Barcelona edge almost Champions League almost second time in the final. Juventus come finals against Ajax. I'm working for them. But in 1984,
na Giovanni Trapattoni de omo je omo fe Champions League title. AC Milan tama Ayas peso omo beje no omo antwe am Ayas. But in 71 yinya Ayas omo so beje omo Champions League no and then they card the masters are in as much as recent times omo hold in wo fem no omo so belong to that same class. Oko France Olympic Marseille ball against Red Star Belgrade almost first final and working for them, but almost second time against AC Milan Sergio Obien who acquire Marseille FA so dear into almost second time in the final. You know, almost Jim and Bibia Timikoi Juventus Bebo finance and quite to assume Yensa almost Timidia Bakope Borussia Dortmund, the only club almost first final almost boy almost a year. Uye and Ufriwa, you been ya team a friend of Valencia. Omo ba final against Real Madrid in France. Omo ba ba second final against Bayern Munich in the Giuseppe Meazza Sports Stadium in San Siro. And fan omo. Ti Valencia there. Omo san ka omo first time. Omo second time omo san ka omo san so antimi anka. E di ma chance copie omo the first time. E wo Lusinski against Manchester United. Na hu kwan a John Terry nkobo ball ni hye. E kwan ofa so koslepo ye. E ma ball ni timi fa ba bi. But Chelsea second time in 2012 at the Allianz Arena. No, BNGD said that final Chelsea beat me again. But say, Joe, almost second time. They are Jeffrey almost the first time at John Terry because Slepo, you know. Now Chelsea will team. Now all the quality materials in the plan, be the cars. But almost to me, Esher, Bayern Munich or penalties, it in early winner. Then you talk about Paris Saint Germain. Almost copy more Portugal with Bayern Munich. Almost first time in the final. I'm quite far more. But in the second final, she the almost year international Milan. She Manchester City copy the almost first final against Chelsea. No, BN so much at Chelsea. But the car harvest goes separated both sides. Am I real? No, not Thomas Tuchel, no Timo Werner, and then the Manchester United at the Champions League. No, at the match Chelsea. Now Inter Milan near a chance. Manchester City near a chance. A bad second finals against Inter Milan. They were not the better team that night. She acquired Ederson fast, so boy, Juma. But you really, you know. Now Rodrigo Hernandez Cascante go and separate both sides, you know. I'm a Manchester City. I'm a team at the first, and UEFA Champions League. And to Genoa, PSG ba almost second time against Inter Milan. Just last year, I'm a Babaji. And to Champions League, I'm saying, I'm a first time, it's now, I'm a team at Nina. Say, Joe, a team at Babaji, say, almost second time no omo timi ababeje e ye same thing na echo for Arsenal na now we the two teams e wo park no so general in the final you play to win in the final me ball effect me na me control ye me na me timi dominate play en fa so bia ni so en fa so wo final so an say ye bo wie ye no hwan the cup no in the equipe bia wo be fa so win the title in the final that is the most important thing eno ni adia enya. So over back in this one, you look at the Arsenal team. Now you know, okay, Arsenal team now. David Raya needs no introduction in the setup. He will be so proud to this particular final. All the Arsenal matches, so my ball compare PSG DNA. Obekase Arsenal did more ha because all about Sporting CP, so all about Bayern 04 Leverkusen, all about Atletico Madrid, no be about Bayern Munich, no be about Bayern Liverpool. Clearly in the Champions League. You know a difference, you know, so, but the, and yet the fourth from Arsenal. Perry, you know, the Omunsa and so it's me kind of. Obisu Timisaka, you know, we're free. And it's all back in this one. Junior Timbers Abba and who shared the performance of Vesca Quaraskalia. Who been here, Obiti saw, no, Onim defending a pan with me above for the right side because Mosquera, Christian Mosquera and Timisa Jumawi, either. Ben White, I don't think Ben White in Super Team is from the right side of defense. So, Julian Timber back to this particular game. So, Timmy started for Arsenal. It's a plus for their defensive setup. And, you know, I hope every team is to add their mom because everybody will be talking about Désiré Doué and Ousmane Dembélé. But for me, the real deal of the PSG attack is Kvaratskhelia. And you'll be on free, baby, on the media to raise the level, no? But on the field of play, Obia Washi Omgin Bien said, if you really want to stop the Paris Saint Germain team in terms of the channel of supply, in terms of creativity, in terms of a player running at defenders, not picking ball, no TZ, finding the way through, others will be shooting and now be connected any of the forwards. It is Kvaratskhelia.
Arsenal right side of our defense, no, said you. So our person who win in this particular game, set up now who Odin and Anu should be there. It just like the PSG for year, yeah, that was the second leg of our game against Bayern. McQuinnos just behind Zayal Emery. And to this one, it should be Saliba just behind Abrante, your friend, Ben White, Mosquera, or whoever will play on the side. Say, you're a Timba Ba, Ombenya, that solidity into Omu, Wakibi, from that side. Off you are, then you come to the left side. Pierre Hincapie, because of all the quality to play as center back, no, on it is really doing a horn. That battle will be a battle to forget. I'm not expecting, say, Arsenal, the Calafioli Beba. No. Calafioli Ba, you bring in so much flexibility to the left. And yes, I want to appear the phone, that chance from that side, because, say, Pierre Hincapie Ba, because of the honor center back, and behind him, how he played for Ecuador and the former team in Bayer O4 Leverkusen, very solid from that side. It already, what you mean, set up with these two guys, and the chairman said, from the right side and the left side, what you mean, close to PSG and Hordin. And the moment you close that chapter, Osman Dembele, General, or Benin Games, because the supply will not come and it will be moving up and down. 4 and 5 for Arsenal, any problem, be because, General, no matter whoever comes on board, or more the quality and the solidity to outweigh that player will be general anymore. Now, Ben Finfi, that is where the battle will be drawn. Arsenal in recent times are rotating on moment forward, no? After Thomas third party, almost the almost trust in our question, Zubimendi. But Zubimendi started very well. But what should be a game, Yababi Druya, said Joe? Almost an hour, Dina Bafem, Tinan Sam, Mikel Ateta starting from bed. And one withdraw.

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1: 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And your con scripture to breaking this day ni ho agro kra. Leviticus chapter 20 verse 13. Ufri Genesis na free ya and a top them 3 Old Testament. Oh, so me chantra.
0: And Ukraine and I ye.
1: Leviticus chapter 20 verse 13. Leviticus chapter 20 verse 13. But you mobile.
0: Aye nana ye go so dia to us na ye be ma. Nana to us ye be ma.
1: Se o so to me a ko be gina ho wa ba bo sna adena one time adena ma bi bi for one time I put it to you webe for you nana ko ku sam your brother I put it to you why you the time your government is said why you didn't sign the bill na he said that John the man Mahama ba no what say wo be sign parliament a pass akase wo be sign mo ti ayi bibia firi ye di bibia ka ho masa ya yi bibia tribo ye di bibia ka ho said ye levet me ba chawo bi wo wi
0: na dia to asoma ye
1: wo na to se se bi ble bia sa abai no abba che big push ani ni ama wo ye nyina
0: na o se Leviticus say
1: chapter 20 verse 13
0: okay
1: wo bi
0: na ye na bro fo na wa ha o
1: go found the kind I was saying can be creative
0: you was say it's a passage from the Old Testament na enu ni say no kono or say if a man lies with a male as with a woman they have you, both
1: neighbor say oba bema oni onyoku bema beda ati say the obema ni oba dan
0: they have both committed an abomination
1: what say woman the achiwade ka
0: they shall be put to death. Their blood is upon them. No
1: correct.
0: Debbie.
1: What I say? Thank you. As a pastor, check. Who can tell Leviticus chapter 18, verse 22 or Krana? And look who can tell someone among the money I want them. If you are buying, we are passing day. Yeah, yeah, yeah, yeah. Now come on, boom, pay a cashier. Now make it a random photo. Ube, who's on the head to 1 year? Reverend Sunday, and I'm very, you want to matter. Yeah, you want to remove. Yeah, you move remove. Must you pass it, Bruno? Benny, you pass it. Yes, it's true, true. What turned in the end, then, or people who will tell me about doggy. Abraham Martin to go to go to go. Name the boat to doggy. I'll buy it for the time, His Excellency. Thank you. When they such as you say, Jim, I am ra. Namudia Montrano, Missy, I said before, a little bit more, my dear Hono. And I say, who are you? Tell me to be more, eh, be a no baby. And you will come out and I say, be a look, I yet after you be ya. And you be ya, see, I tell Bino. But, Miss Excellency, would you have to name over time, God, the Parliament, Speaker of Parliament, a party. Parliament have passed it yet. I'm not authentic. I'm not here. I'm not here. I'm not here. I'm not here. I'm not here. I'm not here. I'm not here. I'm not here. I'm not here. I'm not here. I'm not here. I'm not here. I'm not here. I'm not here. I'm not here. I'm not here. I'm not here. I'm not here. I'm not here. I'm not here. I'm not here. I'm not here. I'm not here. I'm not here. I'm not here. I'm not here. I'm not here. I'm not here. I'm not here. I'm not here. I'm not here. I'm not here. I'm not here. I'm not here. I'm not here. I'm not here. I'm not here. I'm not here. I'm not here. I'm not here. I'm not here. I'm not here. I'm not here. I'm not here. I'm not here. I'm not here. I'm not here. I'm not here. I'm not here. I'm not here. I'm not here. I'm not here. I'm not here. I'm not here. I'm not here. I'm not here. I'm not here. I'm not here. I'm not here. I'm not here. I'm not here. I'm not here. I'm not here. I'm not here. I'm not here. I'm

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2: But smartness does not last. Integrity lasts. Mr. Speaker, in opposition, our friends resisted any attempt at amending their proposed sponsored bill. And today, we know that the very law that they wanted Nana Akufo-Addo to sign, when they were faced with the same law, they amended and diluted that same law. Such a double standard does not pass for a man with principles.
1: Yes,
2: it is not enough
1: FM,
2: to say one thing once in opposition, and when you get power, you change your stand thinking that nobody can read through. Mr. Speaker, let me draw the attention of the House to some few procedural blunders. One, at page 42, we have been told that motion 41 and 42 were moved. But, Mr. Speaker, the terms of the motion in 41 are clearly spelled out. It is important to let Ghanaians know that at this critical stage, none of the NDC sponsors of this bill was in this chamber. Honorable Emmanuel.

Welcome to the program. Ziggy's take me day. Eddie Nana for point. Ziggy, I'm not better. I say, I copy me say, no, me, no, but you can check your time now. It's 11 past 1 p.m. Live on a Kesben 92.9 in Accra here, Kesben 93.3 in Kumasi, Kesben TV, DSTV channel 364, and Go TV channel 121. Me din Eddie Nana for point. Ziggy. Today we have, 2 to 3 items to talk about. Also, bet me on Facebook. Go Facebook. Search for Kesben TV. Program be here by Bawo Chawa. Be the Fawa. You better carry Eddie Amau. You go to South Africa today. Na fee. What else? Yes, you better your normal back community. But there's a question that between CCI and me general man Tiasi. And I think that Otufo say to the second has the answer for all of us. What actually happened and all you better home come up today. So that is that. You go to Facebook, Oko Facebook, search for Kesben TV. Kesben TV program be here by bar. Watch your wife get a far home. I will take my time. Now, my can carry the amount. We also live on DSTV channel 364 and Go TV channel 121. Yes, I'm being powered by Anna Sententine together with Imost Lai and of course Yakubu Yak. The big yak. All right, so let's keep the ball rolling. But before that, my main come for Imascon Estate Ghana Limited and for Mount. Yasuma Dria, Yadani, Yada. And Tisa Kaninu. And then today, Kumasan and Crying and other cities. Uwe Sikana Waka Koto Assassin. Wako Assassin Daho. Na feel Bia. What you say? Minenia Sika because an assassin on the Borane Kosro. 2 years be assassin Bo Ekosro. It's a Bia when you see Kana won't perse Bia. Over China be a bit through 2-3 years to 5 years time. No, now assassin will cost you to go to Nadi at all. It will turn out the 200 more. Canana Casani, when you see Carnua Quacquacusi. Send a bayer, Ubin Sicarna assassin will be so. But a nano, Ober Quacquato assassin at the 200 more. It be a whole chain 6 months per paper, Ober Colo, not was assassin near Susu a dime. Jamaica, what I say. And then be a what to flow level, Ober Connie a sit down near Susu. It be a west with Daniel do level be crowd with dine. And Bosono, Obekono, not your bubu would dine, not ye see die for Eddie Siso, and yes, some to 20, no, what dana wana, and then Kranu Kumase, who pass us and I know we see, what tona with Yakano, what 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We see hostels and I'm say a Bay Central University. You know, but me about the sea hostel and so on. But now, for me, enter a Imascon Estate Ghana Limited. I'm going to just ask me. Obi can say, I don't know, be a famous in Ziga Asasia a share a nice place. He said, you met me after there. You met me after me. The border I was from Pa. 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
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All right, now let's keep the ball rolling. All right, and then we have a limited time, but you be make sure say ya di bi ya be. So that is that. Way I you know you can see South African and Ghana flag. Now we say yatro South Africa versus Ghana and the cracks. It will mean that the relationship between Ghana and South Africa are starting cracking, and a lot of people not other nations. There are some countries that are South Africa for share border. Some countries in South Africa for share say including Ghana. Obianko Nukrum, Ghana, yani ye first country, yet be evacuating your citizens, ye terrorize omo, violently attacking them. I yes say bishop ni adye, ye is a Ghana for yani first country, yet me edis ankofono your citizens about Ghana and all that. So before I go to the South Africa, let's see Nigeria flag and Ghana flag. Let me tell you something before we continue. Okay, so where your Nigeria flag and this is Ghana flag. Oh, for Africa has it. Two countries Africa ha omo ebei pa na se bia obo bopa and aso omo jelepa e ka relationship pa ye no omo jelepa Ghana no omo jelepa e Nigeria. Honestly speaking, not yani Burkina Faso that we share border with, not Togo that we share border with, not Cote d'Ivoire that we share border with, simply because the reason is simple. And I say we share Burkina Faso, Cote d'Ivoire and Togo on my shiana. Omo na omo ka French because of the language barrier ni tino. And by yentimi no omo relationship ni angelite si yade Nigeria. So if you toga and the next country is Benin, then you go to Nigeria. Benin so ka French and to ko Nigeria. As a Nigeria no ye no omo amamre ni ebise upa gahasia. And some of the Ga State members ni bi and I say indigenous ni bi they migrated for Nigeria. So that is that. Enti ye no omo no ye no omo amamre ni bi eno omo bibia no ye no omo sekakra, and because of English na ye kan omo ti asentem and yes ye ti omo asentem. I'm not saying that ye

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So if you toga and the next country is Benin, then you go to Nigeria. Benin so ka French e tu ko Nigeria as a Nigeria no ye no omo amamre ne e bi se opa gahasia as some of the gas states members ni bi and I say indigenous ni bi they migrated for Nigeria. So that is that enti ye no omo no ye no omo amamre ni bi eno omo bibia no ye no omo se kakra and because of English na ye kan omo ti asentem and yeso ye ti omo asentem. 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Nana Abina Popia was from Mansha Palace. 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So me bewo and the language no omo kano a corrupte it corrupting ne be baule me bewo baule. So Cote d'Ivoire, the baule people took about 61% of Cote d'Ivoire voting population, they are there and now they speak French. Even omo kano and you know omo ye pe omo friend to my say they have ambassador Otufo has an ambassador there, they also have some here do akwesi there omo ba bibi to Otufo ni omo ba o kai wat ari alasani watara Eba Mansha Palace was say the civil war is see Cote d'Ivoire no two for play a major role and a my peace Eba Cote d'Ivoire. So that is that. Enti enam se ne ko for but enam se omo so ka French into na me yan omo ntimi jele papa ti se ye ne Nigeria for. So ye ne Nigeria for e jele pa. So Nigeria, because of the language, if they are seeking for greener pasture, they will quickly come to Ghana than any other country. You understand? Because Ghana also is a peaceful country. And I'm sure Ghana also, so sometimes you perceive too quiet. Your business are babia. And you find things very easier. And somehow it's Nigeria. Cote d'Ivoire, yeah, we go there. Cote d'Ivoire somehow, but Nigeria, Ghana for Nigeria. Okay, so in 1969, wasn't that? Yes, in 1969, now. In another dan kwa Kufuor ne papa na ye president no ye ceremonial president. Okay, that's what Edward Kufuor and I will share Dr. Abrefi Buzia was if I say prime minister. So Dr. Abrefi Buzia ede yibi bai e passe lobby and ye fena a Ghana a fena alien compliance order of the state. The aliens compliance order of the state. Nini nane say yawo enkofobia omye South Africa sorry West African state members and I say West African countries Libya omo nationals na ba begu Ghana omo begu Ghana no omo ba je Ghana fo adwuma a omo ye mutie ni yo omo ba je Ghana fo adwuma omo ye ni ade. So Dr. Abrefi Buzia passed that law to make sure say obi a wonye citizen of Ghana as pay what is Ghana undocumented. You understand? Who did fake documents so anything? And so go back to your country. And to back Ghana has here, na Nigeria for na dey dosso. So Ghanaians were able to sack about 400,000 West African nationals. But uchemwa that 400,000, emu be say 250,000 nationals no move from Nigeria. So Dr. Abefu Buzia was able to sack all of them back to Nigeria. Okay, that was 1969. All right. So in 1983. Obeka is Nigeria from 70s ni bani ni nano. Na Nigeria started a boomi because they had discovered oil. Na omo oil no a boomi. Emma
Juba wa Nigeria, uko Nigeria, bibi abe tombi ya top, bibi ya nkofu, sisi dai, uye mesi ni abe nye juma ye, uye carpenter, ube nye juma ye, uye driver abe nye juma ye. So because of coup d'état.

this country, Ghana for be bring to come to Nigeria. Not only Ghanaians. Uko bebiti say Cameroon for were trading in Nigeria, Chad, Mali, Burkina Faso, Niger, Central African Republic, Ghanaians, Ivorians, they were everybody was going to Nigeria at that time because Oyanu was booming to the extent that Nigeria was looking like Nigeria economy, the Kwana, especially some of the European countries, you know, on the economy. So Nigeria became the richest nation in Africa and everybody wanted to go to Nigeria. Okay. So in 1983, Nigeria started say a platform. Now I'm hit that time economic, I mean dantrum, Emma. Problem by Nigeria here party. Osho omo economy statistics e shaky any ade ni nina ne say the world market oil a dropping seriously into na ma oil no e jade no aye some style into Nigeria economy ne start e perform. So at that time the president no one Nigeria ni e fe no Shehu Shagari na opase ally, you understand, say okay because of say Nigeria perform no almost suspected say foreigners are bad, especially West African, I mean nationals or my dominate to Nigeria no or my come on ma economy ne perform because some of them economy na perform. That is one. And two, some of them are also engaging in robbery, criminal activities, any idea. So he passed a law, executive instrument, to sack all foreign nationals, especially West African nationals, back to patriot back them to their various countries into size xenophobic, you know, HRC. So 17th January 1983 and passed that executive instrument, you know, to drive out or sack all West African nationals. And I said any national beer what in Nigeria beer said go back to your country. So that is that. So go back to your country. So Nipa is sending about 1.2 million nationals, other nationals, and Nigeria for SND. It would be 700,000 Ghanaians. 81, why you want to say one person by Ghana? They will beat you center, left, and right, and all that. That's xenophobic attack. So, Nigeria, the reason why they targeted Nigeria is because Dr. Brefi Buzia in 1969 also passed a law to sack Nigerians and stated the same reason. And Nigeria for estate at that time say Nigeria for Babaji Eduma, foreigners are Babaji Eduma, the same thing in the Nigeria for Jinasu and the second call for. But Ghanaians were targeted at that time because of what Buzia did at that time. Okay, so the same thing is happening in our South Africa. The South Africans are telling you that look, go to your country, go and fix your country, go to your country and fix your country because of Bumuntino, Yanko for near Jumanye. Because of Muntino, I dear new cross a moye and a moye. For example, when you come to this country, Yamrani chese, a foreigner cannot do a retailing. Who bet my wholesaling? But you mean retailing? You understand? It's you back call Abusu Kai and a magazine. That I am in Nigeria for a problem, good for Nigeria for a and conform the same thing and a happy with South Africa. But South Africa, then you too violently. Ama. And confirmed, you know, who I'm on TSA any idea. It is South Africa for the past 3 weeks and a xenophobic attack on about South Africa. And they are telling other nationals, say, Ubian Kudu Krum any idea. Ye bunko for street, so ye kuni padi bi, cause a biashro monka. Ye jibu jetri, you understand, we are South African, we are non-South African, who call hospital, it will be sound. You show we deal with and related to any South African tribe, be a typical choice. Hey, who free South Africa? Yeah, my wife, I reset, near Pamon, near the way through, who call pharmacy now, call Koto, your friend is a drug. Oh, pharmacy call, toy, draw the mess, any para, it will attack all pharmacy, no, a same woman in. So it's better that they don't even sell any medicine for. To any EBR. So that is that. And South Africa, you are my other national. So, yeah, Ghana phone, if you say, okay, the question is, you can phone be ATM and the Foreign Affairs Ministry, you know, and led by the minister himself, Samuel Okudjata Ablakwa, and decided said what the call phone be about this country. So, we have evacuated about 300 Ghanaians. And you don't free South Africa, Edouama Bagana. But before that, you know, you have a question that video, you know, I may show.
South Africa, what they are doing to Ghanaians and other nations. Oh, shopper, the Omoyan, what to crown, the Omochester free from woe. And that's where Bill Shop on Quanoma Baho, no more European juicy cassis abunoma. What local shop now, why you are going to say, make the fake a crass and your bayer, says Zenophobic attack, and ever for my massacre beam shop on. Shop now, what to South Africa for it to be Baho, or Baho, no more the bush shop, no more the asset, a big goo or padlock, no so no more puno, no more peja. I'm watching at the end of course, you be a big gate, no more padlocks, no more loot. Watch this video. This is what is really happening in our South Africa. Yeah. You know what I say? You can see the video. You bet me the video now, so. I will share video now. You bet me I grade no. Now they are too so. I will share video now. You say, stop really now. You have two. So, you say, first shop now in Koforo Realm. You have two. And you have one case padlock. Or my bubu padlock. And you have a peja gate, no. The flipping gate, you know, and all my room, oh, look, this is South Africa doing to their other nationals. So, what should the other side now? A guy was trying his best to also break the other, your father said, doors to be yes, yes. I'll say, what should I say, you know, huh? I'll say, guy, no, try, say, oh, this will be any idea. So, yes, you are South African, no? They are telling you, say, go to your country, we don't need you, go to your country and fix it. Okay, so, I send me by. A lot and conforming break up myself. What do we have to do as a country? Yeah, Ghana for what do we have to do as a country to solve this problem? People are calling for, say Ghana, yeah, recalling your ambassador from South Africa, Emra. Yes, I do agree with these people, but it is not enough. The reason why I need enough, and they say, the first one that happened, Ghana. And Nigeria back and forth. Nigeria did not withdraw their high commissioner from Ghana in 1969. They did not. Neither Ghana recalled their high commissioner from Nigeria somewhere, because the relationship between the two countries, you know, it is beyond that. Okay, so South Africans are doing this. Who said the South Africa for the NNA? The Ghana for no movie, the other nationals, they haven't done anything to them. And a Ghana for South Africa for the year, is such a painful thing to Ghanaians and other countries. So people are saying, we should recall our ambassador, Norma, because what is the functions of a high commissioner to your father say, countries? Your high commissioner, the function, one of the functions are a high commissioner, and they say, as a sort of govern, or not the best govern, to your former excellency, you know, they are governing your nationals, or nationals, no more, sad country. You know. So your high commissioner is supposed to be the president among all the Ghanaians in South Africa. So the people that you be ruling and making sure so be administering, these are people are South Africans, and they say they don't need them. So if they don't need the Ghanaians, it means that automatically they don't need your ambassador. So the ambassador should come. But menu sanko for the idea say we should recall our ambassador. But before we can do that, no, we should be able to convince all the states, no, South Africa for harassing them, no. So also recall the ambassadors from South Africa. If you are not able to do that, then we should not recall our ambassador there. Because a bebo wako a third person, one South Africa and Benya, we need something from them, though we need something from them, from us. Me and Timmy, yes, I don't. You understand? But if other nations are affected,
or mere victims to this xenophobic attack. No, if so, I wouldn't have a tiasia, the Yeninani at tiasia, near San Signature. If you go to Cameroon, Nigeria for the retaliated that you have started destroying shops, shop right for any others. If you go to Nigeria, you go to Central African Republic, Uganda, Lesotho, Rwanda, some of the countries, South Africa, Russia, all the nations are South Africa for terrorize you. Nanka yen na ya size, if you ne kon, yene South Africa for ton kwanta pai. There are so many countries it has happened. And ko a year, Maghrebian countries, you know, some part of Asian countries now, they have cut ties with Israel. Because of what is going on, the Gaza Strip in Tokwa, Israel, Iran, from Tokwa, Iran, why Iran, and Kofobisa, cut the ties. Oh, no, no, no, no, no. So we can also do the same. But before we can do that, you know, we have to do this. But CISAD now, would that solve the problem? The problem that we need to solve in this country and South Africa for Kachem, as simple like ABCD, we need to solve this problem. Fix your country first. I have said this before, that we need to fix our country. Because listen, South Africa, for the reason why they are doing that, right, they have fixed their country, and South Africa is the largest economy in this continent. They are the largest economy, and they have built their economy beyond African country aid. You understand? African country being to me more South Africa. That's how they see themselves. They deal with Europeans and Americans. South Africa economy is the largest. Their second largest deposit when it comes to gold. They are making use of everything. South Africa for you. Beautiful country. They don't need anybody in Africa. They don't need you. So they can do whatever they want to do. They are making use of what they have. So you, Ghana, you can also do the same. Fix your country. Make sure that unemployment rate in the Baba from Tisidu will be a kawasama. But Mr. Mikabi, this is a generic analysis. Generic. Fix your country. Now you make sure say that 30% of unemployment rate in this country. Now 75% of youth in this country. Youth employment. Youth unemployment. 75%. And you serious in this country because South Africa population adults say South Africa so say Ghana, but yeah they are one more to see the South Africa for war. We are the largest gold deposit in Africa before South Africa, but we have overtaken them when it comes to gold deposits. What this country have South Africa does not have. We have gold, we have bauxite, we have timbers, your basic cola. Your oil, your lithium, I created jobs and farmer, your mobile. That's all the cobble bit is South Africa. We are richer when it comes to everything. Ghana is richer than South Africa. When it comes to GDP and everything, the economy is booming than us. We are lifting over 30 million. South Africa are more than that. Your country needs that. So what we have, we can fix this country and fix it. I'm in confirm by being here, Juba or Ghana. Abroad, every youth to be able to do my day. We need to fix that. And two, Erica J. Let me see Erica J. Yes, let me see Erica J. You see, Erica J is a very controversial person. Erica J is very, very controversial person. Sometimes people don't pay attention to what he says because, especially if you are NPP person. But I have started beginning to understand this guy and loving this guy. She, Eric Ejia can send me a day before yesterday. I say, NEP CEO Eric Ejia urges government to reject Goldfields Takwa lease renewal, cite concerns over xenophobia and southern out in Southern Africa. I think that this is some of the things we can also do. If South Africans have the business here, we don't collapse their business. But cooperation agreement, they will benefit and repatriate the money back to their country. We have to do the same. So almost so contract in Israel. We should not renew it. Young former Ghanaian, because they are driving our people out of their country. So we wouldn't use your friend to say
a violent way to drive them out. But we can also apply what Eric J is saying, that the God fears Takwa list, you know, say, well, we should not renew it for these South Africans to continue. Yes, Ibrahim Mahama more. Obia oho bi opes go to good biara yes fama no na sika nka kromu atese do two for kind no. So we should do that, you understand. Shoprite, we don't attack Shoprite enya go dia South African media onu obi abone onu onko South Africa ko catch South Africa for some xenophobic attack. But we can also create the same shop like Shoprite that we boycott the Shoprite and Juma no more and Roman no more tono. Nay, you patronize Ghana for day. When you go there, go and patronize Ghanas. It's by way of taking revenge. You understand? Not violent way. We can do the same. We are Ghanaians. We can do it. Let us fix this country, please. It is becoming too much. And South Africa for the we didn't lose anything. What do you mean, Bibia Manisha? Wouldn't be beer man in canoe apart from this thing? What mean you be beer man in canoe? Hey, send empty and focus your free gun as you be in trouble. You know this country, you be in trouble. I'm telling you, the population of Nkofua and Funse Yusu or Ghana, according to Ghana Statistical Service, number of Funse Yusu or Ghana, I subscribe, it is more than the Ghana population. And as sir. For saya subscriber and your touch chip your top and you do go so saffos ninano a chip by you soon inano. I am more than Ghana population about 65% for MTN and for South African company. What do you have to do? Well, you share ye, hey, what do you mean? Build your country, build your country. I saw something a weekend. Number one, what's that midweek embassy yesterday? Number one, Takrade Takwa Pristia Bogoso and it metohonina. Ne, I saw, my goodness. Yakasa Ghana, there's the largest gold deposit in Africa. You wouldn't believe it. The baby of two gold, or Makwanye, Aquino for about 30 kilometers, 50 kilometers. Yentale da obu huko dada. Montemonka. Jesus Christ. Ghana, you too good. You understand? So, you realize say South Africa, Johannesburg, you too good. Wama Juan Maia say Abuche. What is happening to Pristia? What is happening to Bogoso? What is happening to Takwa? How come their roads are not good? Their road networks are not good. How come that there's not even nursing training or teacher training over Pristia? Jesus Christ. Dr. Kwabnadufo says something. Let's watch Dr. Kwabnadufo. Yes, we want to witness a Dr. Kwabnadufo. Yes, this is Dr. Kwabnadufo. Dr. Kwabnadufo a banker, a financial person, or a economist. Dr. Kwabnadufo a Bank of Ghana governor penny and was ababe a finance minister. At the time, I said a finance minister and a Ghana, you called the single digit inflation. For the first

All right, so welcome back to the program. Ziggy's take care of more fine chair, perhaps. Protected car problem. Sorry, normal vacuum, you know, it's a more fine chair. So, near Drew has say, right? Yes, higher than near Drew. So, those are watching the Kesben TV. We are talking about the South Africans, Ghana, Omotete, Ghana, and other nationals, and one says seven and a year. So, Erica J, Ekache, and say, we should not renew the South Africa for Omo Eyuno. So that is that. Okay, let's continue. Are we continuing? Okay. So that is that. So that is that. Eti South Africa, Sadeti, we need to fix our country. See, eti me fix a country now. Ah, ne mabru ni adwumaye e de sa no mana. I don't think that obi abema no ho so so across South Africa. They have fixed their country. So we need to fix our country to the extent say South Africans so aba say they will come, they are coming here to seek for a greener pasture, not to establish themselves, not to establish business, but they also come here. Yes, Ghana ye de, Ghana ye fe. So we need to also go to Ghana to seek for greener pasture opportunities. So we need to do that because we are in this country, Ghana cocoa, second largest cocoa producer in the world. You need to chocolate in Ghana. Yet even to Clayton Rio Ghana. And it is very sad. And I think that we need to, work on that. Yes, sir. The Akaramo Fire and Source of my wife. So we need to fix that. Okay. All right. Mama, read some messages here now. So, more you have a more catcher now, more streaming the Akaran for my fan to us for my. All right. I'll see the shop price being destroyed. Blah blah blah, very sad. Also, some messages are here. It is, oh my goodness. Okay, see for more fan chair. Okay, more, yeah, just some more stream my and now you move on because the people for monitor, but they want to monitor. From afar, eti di akabia no mo nye yuma esisi ana yen koye sremo. All right, so that is that. Okay, so that is that. All right, so South Africa, then we continue next week because of one or two things. But the next time, 10 minutes again, no yen fanya sadi we see na yen free honum. Now, let's see Honorable Obibwain. Yes, this is Honorable Obi Bwain. Yes, sorry. Honorable Obi Yabua. I keep saying Honorable Obi Bwain. Yes, where your Honorable Obi Yabua? Now, Honorable Obi Yabua, a Subi Member of Parliament, Okwa Santeman Temoa, the Greater Kumasi, one of the constituencies, a super nipa wumpano, a Subi constituency. The Subi constituency, the Member of Parliament, any Honorable Obi Yabua. Obi Yabua is a lawyer. In fact, Uko Subina say it's about the fourth member of parliament any idea. So that is that. In fact, all baron na some of us near skeptical cry because of Dena Eugene entry aye any idea. But Papa Iba the Juma on the floor of parliament, the committee level, and the constituency level, no, it's marvelous and it's fantastic, and everybody is hailing this man. I went to the Facebook and I saw something, and I think that I have to do this. Send your bayer, oh, you're a member of parliament. Now you are watching me. You take advantage of this. Also, your papa, and all your DNA, your debaba hadi ababa bekan wasa. We need to encourage you people so that you can do more for your constituents. Let's see the Facebook what you wrote on the Facebook quickly. Honorable Obi Yabua. Yes, Obi Yabua. Wrote something on his Facebook. Let's watch what he wrote on the Facebook quickly. Let's watch on the Facebook because Uko Facebook one ma or display. Okay, so this is what Honorable Obi Yabua actually on the Facebook. Okay, I say, Kofi Obi Yabua. Also, over the weekend, I took time to inspect the progress of work on the AstroTurf project, and I am pleased to confirm that the pitch is now ready for use. This is a major step towards promoting sports development.
nurturing young talents and creating opportunities for the youth in our community. The dream is gradually becoming a reality, and I remain committed to initiatives that bring progress and opportunities to our people. So this is what Honorable Obriyabua wrote on Facebook. So let me pass me your follow up, not knowing that why AstroTurf and one a constituency. You see, the reason why I'm a person me cast out the way as I'm say, Uko Kumasi, the Subi constituency, no, I want a stadium. You see, Kumasi Sports Stadium is a Subi constituency. Now, at this sports for me, brebe, athletes, footballers, brebe, and we hold them. But Uko Subi constituency, you can't pack a pair of Subi constituency and a shadow. Also, you get one, I will sojalai, no one your back, I will asim. When your back will be a mass school park and also so and cry school for the any Amokon division now Amokon division genus and no be a baby dia grow and conform a play a person about football near the any as in pressure also. So you watch such a constituency, a lot of footballers say at it to Amo and this country every honum. Nessa Osha say Ghana hayak to AstroTurf apete, the whole Ghana will be a to AstroTurf apete, not Ghana. Oko Subi constituency, they don't have AstroTurf. So this man, it's me the AstroTurf at the Ben Subi constituency. I think that is a plus for Honorable Obriyabua. So Kofi Obriyabua, congratulations. Let's see some of the photos. Tama, Okokoye inspection. Okay, so this is an AstroTurf. That's fantastic. So this is the man that we are talking about, Honorable Obriyabua. Yes, and then Kofua. And some of the constituents and the backroom staff on Romo Yejuma, yes, on Rakasade, a corner flag, Aqua Kusiwarum. Yes, this man is seriously working. And I doff my hat for Honorable Obriyabua. So, if you are a member of parliament, let's say, unconfirmed bill person with a easy excretion now promote to sports and football. This is some of the things that you can also do to promote football. If you don't have AstroTurf there, try. But you mean, your friends, a private entities, maybe a carbon now, okay, how sponsors near the move to DNPC, Tony, the Slamo, Mom 1 year straight, I see AstroTurf in now you would deem one away and I'm at Sir Diaba. So, Honorable Obriyabua, you have really done well. Thank you very much. And the Subi constituency for Edawase for this a fantastic job. Why Eddie Amom? Okay, I think that Otufo Sayotu the second has done something. We should have talked about it, but because of the time factor, yeah, the best free junior Yakwaba. But there's another one that we have to talk about. It's about Play Dada. Play Dada. I brought TB a chance on this video, this picture, and I decided to tell the people of Ablekuma say no, they have to consider this boy. Okay, so Kofi Champo, otherwise known as Dada Omosa, or the youth organizer Ediama, the people of Ablekuma South constituency. Abrante will say the reason is simple. NPP for program bia mekobia mehunu ase. NPP program bia mekobia mehunu ase. Uko Ablekuma NPP wodimbi house to house wodimbi. Uka the youth foundation of Ablekuma South constituency, not only Ablekuma South. Until yebeti timukrama Ablekuma South na Nkasabano. Uko the central and the north. This guy, the youth development and the youth foundation, and what the Ablekuma politics. We cannot talk about it without mentioning Kofi Champion, aka Dada Omosa. So say Dada Omosa or contested Ablekuma South constituency youth organizer last 4 years. When Timia Winnie, the number was very close. This time around, he's contesting again. And I will urge the people of Ablekuma South to consider this guy. Dr. Baumia Penasem, Akompreko Penasem, all the party people, all Penasem, I mean, I say, I'm going to be Obia Pedada Omosa Asem, wa bre ediama party, no, be bia, and be bia house to house, ye kwa ye ba, Obia, and I say, I'm going to be able to agenda, mano. But I'm appreciating what this guy is doing for New Patriotic Party. Dr. Baumia Fie, you see him there. Dr. Baumia Kobebi, you see him there. The MP is going, the MP Kobebi Odimbi, Yaya Prapra Odimbi, Yakwata Posta Odimbi, Yako Rally Odimbi, Yakotwaba Odimbi, Yakai, and you everything and Adana Komaso. So you need people like this, Ojana Jumano, Yak Party, Juma, because of Ghana. Because of not only the party, but Ghana.
because every party activity bia is of national interest. So please, Ablekuma South Constituency 4, kindly, consider this guy for me. I'll be very happy. Okay, so that is that. Yeah, call Bata midweek, make us a me call Takrade, and I may call Takwa, Meko Pristia, Meko Bogoso, Pristia Hemai. We supported Dr. Kwabrado for the Heat Gold Face Limited for say Omu Kora Omu Gold Inaya Momo. He said Omu Konkoya Juma Papa. First and next week, we'll take our time and talk about it because of the time factor. But I saw something now. I decided to show this. Maybe this video be the actual one. Just a minute now, maybe na meko. Watch this video of this military man. I'm told, he said, okay, let's watch this video. If the video is ready, let us watch.

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1: 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Me say me say for me one me gina. Mr. Ultimate mo. Me nyachira wo say, say who ra ultimate fashions mo. Referee Nando, Kenneth Cole, Max Fendi, Perry Jacob, and memberships papa bi. Italian shoes, slippers, sandals, khaki, material trousers, office wear. 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E ma die wo. E man yo ma ye shako wedding, party, engagement. Brands from across the world. Ellen Trace, Adriana Papel, Jones New York, Tehari. Casper, any baby break it down. Say, we share more than I say. More than this, I know. More than this spectacularly. Said, you be ya, and Crofobe will say, oh, what drano, edimu, wedding gown, wedding gown. Kolanta, dear, Ningina, what ultimate fashion.
2: Omapo wedding. Would you take comment here, Bami?
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4: Every run, I saw him say insurance. 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
7: Oh, sir.
4: Nanka.
7: Wow.
4: 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Oh, sabesi famo.
7: I'm paddy.
4: Ana no no be don't for be chama ya sida insurance broker say chiri kwanja.
7: Oh, sir.
4: 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Omo sani insurance companies pi na ye juma. 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Sike tie bie ni mu. 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And you are one to say, near Quencia name.
7: Hey, Nazian, what you want to Musano? Nanuquan or Muy.
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7: 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Chiramequino, I mean, for Hong Kong, check me how far.
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6: 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Hey! The moment we've all been waiting for. The climax of Ghana Football 2025-2026 season is here. Hey, you know your MTN FA Cup Final. Obey your butu butu day. 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Are you live? 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
4: Anne. Kesben and our Sugusu Auchi Sabri. A brass will say a day a certain moon semi bray a teafoon in a mamma a chitchin in a bench in another. And there ye day a certain moon a twamo babya. The radia says, one man I watch a call a pro abetoyen. Radia ye be pa. And then yamia say, Kakra cras abri, bosom in noom. Ye de conne we ye. 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Mid the radiasse say Minuanum so I will move free to my day, I say, if free and opa de sumu, na o majaje tata, be pim se men so me betwa jimmy day sui. Make out se Kesben media son was so go out ye. 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Now say the soft drinks. 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
5: mehima abotima
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6: yo ememe nyina nuaba
4: that's right and then we go boom
6: anyasem kitu
4: voice na ye treat you
6: but they rather be boy
4: oh amen amen meme nyina nuaba na me
6: and then so ho ye fe papa papa
4: ya minhira wo and then na mututwa me photo
6: anyasem kitu
4: akwa kwa kuya twa na ye pictures na ya na nyefe twa chamaso aho nyefe yo and then na sofo Bismarck I think you came last week into my men fem fiti wo so give a short summary of the topic we treated last week about the schools in the deprived areas. Say, can deprived areas are a sound or say, which room will say?
6: Now, Mama, Medassi,
4: Miss Medassi,
6: now, your cheer to you for so. Mr. Among with me follow last week, you know, a bed, your money be dear cheer. Now, yes, summarizing a bema, a more and then so, a more baby boy room. Ebe tisa ensimi yase. Se yeka se bebi a deprived area. Se Ghana fana bebi ya bekubia almost bebi a school ho. District bebi ya bekubia ya school ho.
4: Okay.
6: There was some district ni bi ho no ma. Mensini regions no ne. Ya mpotem bebi ho no ma. Ya se deprived. Na che se ho no. E niye ma e buwa ma dada sitine mutimi koso. Enkanea, akwain, insusem. School are dying, this animal.
4: Kunya gumu,
6: kunya,
4: books a woman.
6: Just a show baby, our communities in the war, and a near man could be here, but Buamo, my sitting mono. I a jojo, and also Masuma Joe mono. A munya, sir, and near mano. It is a school or sabi, Iana, Yanni, a chess, a dean susan so, and I a dema, a year, and Mofrano, addition. The last week, need to miss share. And near maybe say physical challenges be a war, a war no ma, intimate ma addition, and cosso. A show more quine, or more befaso, and beco school. Your teachers in Bucra, baby, and so to our teachers in co school because so many every baby near Bomo quine yet.
4: Yes,
6: baby one means so cranny ho. Tilkas a teacher named Concoch Radia, on Beso Bequacotina,
4: and
6: I crab Ben or Quacot them.
4: Yeah,
6: and Kanya send baby network. Obi kura fray him say last week as be omo di so omo food dia and sana when your network share baby ti omo toilet facilities omo be koso a school for no nkunya omo betena so ne niam ahodo bebi omo ni 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
4: to nya 15 ane a che
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Here comes the opener for Arsenal Gunners. 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Eddie Ama Arsenal Gunners. What a goal from Kai Havert. Beautiful one. Paris Saint-Germain. Amoku attack. Bonne Bukemu. And a Tomachi. Kai Havert. A far point at 110-10 was on. Look at the pass. From Pierre Nkape. Asna, Makridos. I also a clear upon the front of my dear Paris Saint Germain. And upon a cocoa ball, Trossard. And Trossard, Anna, we intercepted Makridos passing. And upon a baby D. Kai Havertz in chain. Mrikasa, ba. The point and number Kuma Faso. Left wing, Adama Asna, the Gunners. Right back, Adama PSG. And Hona, the one in Namsa, and on cutting in. A man is anti-bonnet to Asna. Paris Saint-Germain defense in energy. Kai Havertz, Mrikasa, when you never be a. Okosia goalkeeper, Matvey Stefanov. No, Bob one at the first point now, and I pump him. Goalkeeper, I pump him, went to me, I want you. Kai Havertz, here comes the opener for Arsenal Gunners. Under 10 minutes, 6 minutes of action in the first half. Arsenal 1, PSG 0. Jean to a game of Champ Memoria. Arsenal 1 in Paris Saint-Germain 0. Kai Havertz. History bet me repeating one. History bet repeating one. 2021 final against Chelsea. Against Man City. Chelsea against Man City. Kai Havertz. And then you are the only goal in my Chelsea in the first half. And one of your crema good answer at a point. And my Chelsea at the UEFA Champions League. 83 Man City is him. Kai Havertz once again. Wasasha Eligo Area Masna. History. Every repeating one. Your guess is as good as mine. 7 minutes of action. For message in the Brazil 551-599-933. I bet you pray your king can come on. And so to me at Yama Paris and your money up Brisa Crodom. Nancy and Venny and High and Quapring Kiss Mafia. Mouse Lewis Kelly. What a control from our brand channel. The young chap. Bona or Bon Fifi in India, so the Sea and Aquaria in the Ultimate PSG for Bebre Papa. Mouse Lewis Kelly together with Declan Rice in the Odigat. Bona on Babundes, Sea and Babono, and the Aquaria, the PSG for no one, somebody for Freaky Kermas, now David Raya, goalkeeper, but Peter Bonaria Chamelong searching while looking for Trossard. Now, Sarabi, Trossard and Timiafa, Atia Foswana, Mirka Papa, and Swarma Paris Saint Germain, a Bona Cockering Tentanosa, crossing with Yamba, crossing Abba, a Rasna Panatia Kermana Sarabi, a Pimbona 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Because I can't trust Mali Dembele. Head on out to form. Abdul Wahab Karim. I see Asna all the way. And the Asna fans, you know. Hey. I'm going to see form. Ding. You're to a game. So because I come on, pass now. So pass now to me. Asna Babidi Asna for the two animals. William Saliba picked up one along, searching one on Surabi. He was on offside already. Offside, Jean Bonventia. Offside, and body, it's not a Gunners. PSG, Mambo born in 10 times, radio content 10 was on. Kesman 93.3, Kesman 92.9, Nuno Mendes, Tukivicha, Kovariskalia. Kovariskalia the one command in the Mendes. Mendes the one up on Fifia from one of my son. Medford General, Vitinha Chapman was center circle.

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Asna, what a defense, William Saliba. On one of Cocoa mistaken him on Bona Babato Kivicha, Kovarescalian him. Nazo quick recovery. Quick recovery from Arantiani Diane William Saliba. Hello, you bought it for a corner kick at my PSG. Nazo Rabi, a mask on my chance. Mabo Banania to every grab. Fabian Rusa Pimbana Nazo. And I'm co posting in champion. Aquaqua Thrasher. Bona Aquaqua Thrasher. A goal kick at my snaragans. Kens Ben 93.3. 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No. When you brush your browser anymore, no, we'll enjoy commentary. No. Now, let me say, you see mobile device. You know, baby, be a wobia. Share a tablet. Share a laptop. With device. Timmy, a connected internet. Let me a was speaker. I'll bet voice and quality. The hearing is all about Kasban online.com and the Ashim. Now we are the Dean. Jump to a game or so. And from all the Nuno Mendes. Nuno Mendes to Vitinha. 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Jao Neves for PSG. Omo Pepia Bona said the one in Palma name side. 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What a drive! Now, so Bona and I'm co posting any mope. Bona and I'm co posting any mope. A go kick Kermas Narakanis. And then you'll be a. Opportunity of Yabia. Obe tries to make a good use of it. And yes, I'm at the pass to the hour. So bad ship, papa, me come from another. Jean to a girl commentary and some from Mariasna. My pitcher go kick it in 10 times in Asurabi. PSG. Somebody I'm going to meditate the pace of the game. Oh, my Jabon and Bona Kakuma. My Queen has to William Pacho. Pacho de Bona Kuma Fabian Rose. Fabian Rose Piazzo. The Bona Konechisa. Fabian Rose. The Bona Kuma. William Pacho, Nasirabio, Pacho de Bona Kakoche, Mabona Babidi, Christian Mosquera Nasirabi. Refraji Fause, Bukayo Saka, Urikan Pau, William Pacho, and Sapacho de Bonache, and D. Paris Saint Germain Bobon in Tentemso. 14 minutes of action, PSG 0, Arsenal 1. Yes, you heard me right. PSG 0, Arsenal 1, UEFA Champions League final. Hungary Budapest, Puskas Arena, a Horn are giving us to me a cost 4 p.m. and I'm giving a chance here. Yes, see, I can't see man. A duo and 9:14 minutes. Pierre Jenner for my Kabaku, Marquinhos, the Bona Kakuma, Ashraf Hakimi, defensive display, and I'm more Bona one more muffin, my adversary fan of goalkeeper. Hey my PSG, but pay your bono long one idea do center circle. Can connect him one more pep. I was now for a phone on Sarabi. PSG, I'm well in possession. You're quite good shot. Joe never said not to form. Rough Raja foul. Miles Lewis Kelly. On only could try Rough Raja foul. I'm a PSG. I'm a born in 10 times. Nuno Mendes. Mendes said the bono on Kakuma Kovarescalia. Kovarescalia, you born in the bono on Bedri. My bono on Babri Vitinha. Between our center circle, can't call anyone my was now for our former son. We jump on to Fabian Rus, Fabian Rus and Swapianso, the Pona Sakakuma Vitinha, Vitinha Pianso,
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Dembele control bono. 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Usmanu Dembele. Two pass na pan fin fio fem. Back to Ashraf Hakimi. Hakimi na sudabi. Pierre Nkapi. Pierre Nkapi. Wakwako mbopon and set me Eddie upon Hakimi Ashraf once again man a quatrash. Throw in the ando. Jean Fama. Arsenal the Ganes Kesman 93.3. Kesman 92.9. 20 minutes of action. Paris Saint-Germain 0 Arsenal 1. PSG 0 Arsenal 1.
with your live comment. You know, one Kranny Kumasi, a higher Kesma 93.3 Kumasi, Kesma 92.9 and Kranny Kesma. Yes, yes, it and Kwan Bosch Kesma online.com. Now enjoy live comment, you know, for free Kumasi and then Potemu and then Kranny. If you are here for now, baby, yeah, so I came on so. Kivicha Kovaris Kalia, Tununo Mendes, Menese Ipona, the Bona Panfifia, Femorosa, to Vitina, Vitina Sepianso, the Bona Kakuma, Usmane Dembele, Dembele Control Bona Nicewan, the Bona Panfifia, Femorosa, Herman Paris Saint Germain, Ojabana Yakuman, Captain Macquinos, Mac.

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Panatiara Canana and Center Second. And Fifi Pep. A whole Anna Paris and Yamelfon. Omu Diamongranina and so. Bono and me and Penetrati. And Ra Asna defense anymore. And John may pass the pass the ball onto some many space. Normally, born a penetrate. Young to a Gemerson. Young to a bonus and Famadia. A barber in Tentanosa. Herma Paris and Yame. Hakimi. Hakimi won a cock most money than Billy. One time, maybe Boshotana. Or Peter Bono long one as Rabbi. David Raya Bechino. David Raya. Or Barber Chibon Louis Enrique. The Nimina Busan. Louis Enrique and Nimai Busan. Kachana Mrantian say, Masa. Moya Petre Petre without penetration. Eddie and Amuya, move for Bonnie Ramana and Timmy Kotwatine. 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Dizeredwe, a control Bonanzo, Pierre and Cabi, one chain and Famano. Pierre and Cabi, one chain and Famano. 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Aha party of Queen Hanamo. Richard Ahin. Listen to you live from Kaswa. Rich. In Jackass Young Fan. Come on. Wone wajume famo si muti. Edu free Kaswa nina. Yes. Big bro. Enono. Asimuti edu free Kaswa. The Kaslan City. The city inside Ghana, Air Kaswa. A country on it in Kaswa, the air country. BBB. Jantwa Gianoso. And from Maria Fawerma. Asna, the set pieces. Set pieces contractors. I'm going to put up one idea. Rapon a chair. I can't look at it. And answer Abby. Hey, Goki. Goki Kerma. Asna, the Ghanis. Erma PSG Rada, Asna, Freaky Combo Boy, Fabian Ruiz, Obedience, I won in film and one minute. Asna for, on the boy Freaky, can I say, Kwana Diana, who is answer, Opana Tiara Kermamu Munyo, Sierra Mayanom Diaji Piano, and Sierra Mombre Kobebia, Jean Troy Gavanasu, and Famaria Asna, Omakoli Subana Tiafaswana, America, Baba PSG. John Evans, which are born by the Bona Cockmos Money, Dembele, and so that we are both shots and a Pimripa. Asna, I'm up in one area for one, Monsieur Tum, area free Panatia, cannibal prevention is better than you. Asna Babri Asna, I'm not telling you. Tresad, Tresad Betia Cham, Nasarabi, John Evans, Hane Dembele, I'm one Cham Famano, I'm a Japan area free, Deserted Way, Wayala Goba, Obey Bona de Aconan Mutantum, so Eddie Ama Paris and Yamena, 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Liba money affair. We jump on America. 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Central circle. Can come with a Canada not to for. 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

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O să-i message by way of test message. 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Kesma 92.9. E si a ca și mergi 38 minutes of action. UEFA Champions League final game. Paris Saint-Germain Shebi Asna Shabaku. Asna G American Kachosa Webey and First UEFA Champions League. Awaji and PSG Oji in the first UEFA Champions League last season. After appearing on the final, Abai Menike Su A in a frame 2022-2023 season. Asna and I said PSG and Babaji 2024-2025 season with Luis Enrique. Yantua Gemasu. And about 85% in the squad of the G League, no? And also the G Champions League, no? And one other Swede Bo, Jantua Gimnosu, and Famodia, Krasnapa, and Rasnapa, and Tiara Kermu, Kivicha Kovariskalia, Obetia Kiana, where you born everyone, Abetri, Bona Sababi, Nuno Mendes, Mendes Cross, and Sarabi, Asna, Homapim Sepan, and Jericho Festival Panamatue, to Asna the Ganis. Asna, Jericho Festival Panamatue, Chiano. And born I throwing Arsenal for the premier. I can't quite trust it. And I can't have it. One of our bonus on my Akimi and my father born in my 20 time. Akimi has soon come out to that front trip, baby. Grass and WWE Championship. And the elbow. And I am RKO. I said, run your dinner. Or Chini Papa and Wabudukum. Award WWE. What chin up to not chin, baby. Grass. And I referee assistant line to the catch and the massage, bro. A granny Eddie and Babuni Pacomaha, a hanya wrestling arena, Jantua Kimonosu, and Famaria PSG at a former Kaba Continente, UEFA Champions League finance in the near Brescia Crodom. Bona Mabri, John Evers to Fabian Rus, Ruse Bona Edwana Kakuma, William Pacho, Pacho to Vitinha, Vitinha Pepiasu, our PSG for one from Wanamasa. After center second. PSG for him, Juan Apon and Sawa, Vitinha, you born at the one in Benanimsa, a jump on the one at Kakuma Hakimi Ashraf, Ashraf the one at Sanaji, my born at Babidi Makinos, Makinos to Fabian Rus, Fabian Rus a pit up on a long one, looking for Dizere Dui, Dui control Bona Sani Bona Sanaji, Fabian Rus once again, Fabian Rus a Pianso, my born at Babidi Nuno Mendes, how about Kuma Fasu, Nuno 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Now, Sarabi, PSG, Masabo Bonadiache, Bonababri Odigar Martin, Now Sarabi, Martin Odigar and Bona Kakocha once again, PSG, Jao Neves, Neves a Pobia Passable on Ediamano, and the Bona Quentin Tenema, Deserted Way, Bantu, Jao Neves, Jao Neves, Ibona Sandibana Becci, Bonababri Kivicha, Coruscalia, or Costro Monoa, Cope Bonibiabo, Kivicha de Bona Coma Deserted Way, Now Sarabi, Asna, Leandro Trossard. 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Nuno Mendes, we were up on a terracan mob across Yana. Nuno Mendes across the one on Osrabio. Hey, go kick. What a game! What a game! Nuno Mendes from Kivicha Kovariskalia to Fabian Rus. Fabian Rus to Nuno Mendes. Mendes, he has stepped over. The Bonne Saint. The Bonne Alpha.
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commentary any idea man Ra Abna is my name listening to you live okay from where Ra Abna may enter unka maybe I want to edit free back and the clever is okay, I'm with you, Eddie Fee, Clevis, Morty, Satellites, and Electric Cars. Okay, Mate, I see me boy electronics. Oh, we'll be at you, my name is Eddie Clevis. And see, Mwina Mwana, Yen Jackers, Yen Confama, Mosamu Sumusi, Mutti, Eddie Fruarmo, Yen Mudini, Yen Wasan Yaba, Erasi, Yen Truck Gamonosu, Yen Famodia, Still Paris, and Yama putting pressure on us now. So that we want to watch, you know, Smani Dembele. Usmanu Dembele. Bob on Antoine baby. Kesma 93.3, Kesma 92.9. Thierry Henry. Hey, Thierry Henry. Our VIP on Monasteria was featuring any gong one in a day born in Benedia. Nanny Abre. Was featuring any papa, and all day for born. And Mikel Arteta, most of issue is flashes. First 45 minutes in the Nina Yasu, Acadia Ruffy, Herbato Suna Pericana Panavia, Paris Saint Germain, Nansurabi, Umelusu Bono, beautiful one from Declan Rice, Rice Ebon and Bona Babidi Trusa, Trusara Switch play long Bona Surabi, PSG Fonaji, Ruffy, additional time of 6 minutes, and over to Timia Diatusu. Referee 6 minutes and Eddie Atosu, Asna, Bukayo Saka, Nansurabi, Bukayo Saka, Nuno Mendes, Ose Massa, Ope Kwayanko, Aha, Kwayan Padi Ebiniha, Wei Bona Echon United Masna, William Saliba, Saliba de Bona Kakoma, Gabriel is a Pimpia 1-2, Gabriel de Bona Kakoma, goalkeeper, David Raya Pedro Bona Long, Sergio 1-2, goalkeeper, Matvei Stefanov have a pinball idea for him. He could be Arsenal for the chance to premier. And could be a bona babri Jao Neves. Neves for Paris Saint-Germain. Jao Neves. Or could be a possible idea model. Jao Neves to Fabian Ruiz. Fabian Ruiz to Pepe Wansu. The pony Vanetisa. Ma bona babri Kivicha. Kovarescalia. 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Pepe Wansu. Peretera Canefi. Awo Bunkuma Fasu. We jump on Edwana Kakuma Vitinha. Midfield General. Vitinha. You born Edwana Kuma Usmanu Dembele. Usmani Dembele, the Ballon d'Or winner, Usman Dembele, two pass, a rap on a Tierra Canum, Chow and a verse, Nasurabi, the passing wasn't the best. Arsenal, hey, Omako Kuchow, referee play must continue. Gabriel was slightly a Jibobi or Panatera Camnuno, as a Yankoya channel. Now, so referee Wayanka, Yantua Gimonasu, still PIG, detecting the pace of the game, Nuno Mendes, where you born at the Bona Kakuma Vitinha, Vitinha Serpianzu, the Bona Benenimsa, Abantan Tenwasa, Hakimi Ashraf to Deseredwe, you born at the Abetri, the Akumana Captain Vit Marquinhos and Sodia Kakuma Vitinha, you born at Deseredwe, now so that you are Balloon born out watching a baby cry. Deseredwe and the shot and was in the best. And I'm sure safe. Oh, Kwako Tikube. When she Arsenal 3 PSG 2 from Elda Bauer, Adam Kwame and all the free answer by it. And oh, PSG fan Baku, who's a born and Namuyamu baby now? I say, oh, this is a red way. Wow, baby. And 0551599933. First 45 in the Yasun. 6 minutes of additional time. And referee Tusu. Almost three. Air done. I got 3 minutes. I have a body account in the first half. Let's just say Ferry can up on a way. PSG are from a cabal cross now. We're up on a jerry. This could be another goal for us now. Hey!
Havertz. Kai Havertz could have made it 2-0 so. Yeah, Wakoko Bobara dia body fena ma goalkeeper. Mats Vesefanov. Wachini sekuya. And set me dia man. PSG one jengena na si other former Kabako and to atuba ne bona kum. Bona babi. Fabian Rus se jabo no intentem so to Vitinha. 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We jabo no to Osman Dembele. Dembele to pass e rapana tere kanmu na so dabi. Piero Henkapi. 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Kandena nka Ashraf Hakimi sakana boy ya on. Ekona Erma PSG. Ekona Erma PSG. Na Arsenal penalty ya reken mu ewuru. 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Munya butre. Na yantwa game no so. Munya butre na yantwa game no so. Epeja kona ne dia rumble on gwana snana strabi William. 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Anani Boatin Studios Asida House, Doom Kumase, Herao Timen Kadi Free, and Cry 92.9, Asida Twin Towers, our circle, Wukoko Komlemlenu. A Wari Obutu Vodafone office in Chiaope, Ekani Vodafone, Net Teliso, A Horn Asida Twin Towers, Brana Oni Mbedija, Kasubo Mnebibiana and Kwankai, and Kamakama, I see we are watching you live from. Kojoku Marvin. Okay. More here free Kojoku. Yes, yes, yes, yes, yes, free Kaswa. And Kojoku and Sawa. Oh, Kwanyano. Kwanasano. Oh, Branchia. Yes, Kojoku. Honorable. And Tianzo. Yes, yeah, your commentary. Every free Asida House. Doom Kumasi. Yere ramu fiefie mu mustos bebi bia mu obia Kesman 93.3 Kesman 92.9 throwing arma Arsenal Gunners attacking throwing Declan Rice ko for long throw what to born along when the Europa na tiara kan mu Arsenal on beti apimana Piero Henkapi pimana na sudabi King of it. Oh yeah, follow back now, so. Yeah, soon I not to baby cry. And referee just said, Kai Havertz and who ain't me and Carbon and Tia, William Pacho, and I the born a contrast here, corner kick, Jean Bon Fentia. Corner kick, Jean Bon, and Fentia, Paris Saint-Germain, 6 minutes in the so. Additional time, 6 minutes, no. And only the announcement. Akasa referee, be one of him. Am I giving that to me about every and ask now for because Saka Wakwa could you not want to know about but the delay times are referee Daniel Sebet upon referee Daniel Sebet. I say ask now for any delay time no and I want pong it's one man more corner and crap and yes referee but I've been with very kind in about every Refra Bonamemu, a Fedi Kaino Abane Vie. It's history of a repeating one. Sakai have it. 2021-2022 season. That is 2020-2021 rather. Sir Chelsea, Etimi Achi, Bobo Kwanidi, and Manchester City. Our UEFA Champions League final. Osher. Kai Havertz and I should only go. And my Chelsea. And my Chelsea AG Champions League. You know. Eddie Free Arsenal. So. In the first half, and I'm going to buy him. Is it going to repeat itself? And now, sir.
Shabri Ababa sister Kai Havertz ni go now show bi anti minteno in the final no Afiwere Anko Banisa Mami hu adwin chere 0551599933 first up Abana we oh Budapest Hungary Puskas Arena PSG 0 Arsenal 1 Kai Havertz 6 minute and now share first group and so etimi Edema Arsenal the Gunners Yan Shane yan yumo messages ni bi and Fefrosi hello CK I am Sketches listening to you live inside Ajusu Kwamu. PSG is coming like a kite to take the trophy. Kesben, I said I'm gone. Sketches here, I say. Wesley Cooper, Lebelante, Kumau Pipiansi. Arsenal will win the game. Arsenal all the way. Greetings to my father. Kambobo Kumau Pipiansi. And also, Etime Eden Edie. Eddie Freddy by Wesley. Hello, good evening. Okay. Wesley, hello, CK. I am Super Ocean from Asantiago. My Paris Pioneer. Send my greetings to my lovely mother, Cecilia Jokum, and my lovely baby girl, AJY Manuela. All in, okay, Aquasi or something. If I had a name right. So say, I am Rob Junior. I'm talking from a Jusso. PSG is scoring the next goal. Okay, Ante. A very kind of banner here. PSG going by. I say hi, Queen G from Japan. Arsenal 3 goals. And to Queen G answered the other banner. We see PSG 3, Arsenal 2. Akim Ain Brim Kwame China. On us the other answer. I say good evening, boss. Please, my name is Banchin Yao Jr. From Meduma Arsenal 3. Onosu dia Adeba Enso and on Wesley Arsenal 3 PSG 2 from Elder Bauer. Adam Kwame, my kind with the Anedada. I say Kesman. Kesman FM. Okay. I am Lucky Star from Namon Wenchi Arsenal all the way. And all the heat. And so Antoiso. Etimi Ede Aba Lucky Star Ede Free Namon Wenchi and also Eden Ede Ede Aba Elso El Honomo Yen Uemo and Sam Fan Free Honomo. Na Yen sorry so na Clinton Osubempa and that was with a second half. We say hi, Seb. I am Seb Makito listening to you live inside at Jusso Arsenal. We surely win this trophy. Honestly, dear, whatever I know, Makito. Yeah, you the Ede Free Honomo. We say good evening listening to you live from Tafoma 4. Okay, 4 months. Arsenal 2 PSG 0. My name is Audu 2 Kales. Also, Edia Odebai Enso Enonon. Okay, Copa Levelente Kumau Pipiase. I've done yours. I'm at the other side now. Enten no. Okay. Yan Shaharmo Enso Enfama Muria Wesi. My name is Papi Amat Bit. Honestly, dear Arbano Razak Boss, and so see OTA King Justice. Honestly, same OTA, yeah, but Boston Tente because I do so. Don't die. Say, I'm listening to you live. We say, Ebinet Esquire. My name is Ebinet Esquire. Son, Arsenal 2. I see Arsenal 2 in a flat. I dare UK. Okay, boss. Mate, Erasi, Echa UK for. I'm also a monitor in a way say my friend Alex and I'm also me tea and so El Honor where say King John is my name listening to you live. I am for baby I'm the free banner and so and fan count Frederick and Deborah is my name Francis Kwawea. I say I'm watching you live also dear other by no I pick ventures and so say please do us a favor mention our name too. We are also watching. Okay, me that's it. My bombini why Apeke Ventures. Apeke, you ever pick your master fan as a PSG. Yeah, head ya ever call and so all of my Isaac Akapu. Honestly, CK, I'm watching you live. Honestly, Eddie, I did buy an anonym. Edosu, and so on. First off, it's me about Nevier. Arsenal 1 PSG 0. Honestly, and Eddie, I copy him in the first half. And so on. Because I have 4 messages in the bride 0551. 599933 Mediani Abrantie CK Clinton Osubempa area fair toss me no.
ebeto aso enso etime eri ama hi Kesman 93.3 Kesman 92.9.

Arsenal and Paris Saint-Germain. Arsenal LED by 1-0. Arsenal edge Champions League for the first time on and I say PSG ever back about remontada AJ

9 times on our French 8 teams in Retime Remu, our grand final or Champions League anymore. 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And now I hate my friend Star the Rams on the Real Madrid in the grand finale of Champions League. Osako 1959. Saint Etienne to Real Madrid in 1976. And Saint Etienne to Real Madrid in the grand finale of Champions League. Olympic Marseille also 1991, 1993. AS Monaco so called 2004. Samsung PSG called 2020, 2025, now 2026. You almost said Jinamu Ball. It's 9 times and France or more 8 teams in the in the grand finale of Champions League anymore. 9 times now, Macon, 2 times per normal team. 2 times per Anna, a year French team United AJ Champions 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

when you see the 29th time our English team area mu in the grand finale. 29 times our English team area mu ever UEFA Champions League final anymore.

9 times and Awaji 6 titles. 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Manchester City akwa 2, Awaji 1, Arsenal akwa 2. And then Oji anase the first time I'm okay in 2006, so I'm going to lose here to Barcelona. Rebecca, yeah, Arsenal, then your first goal, I'm going to send 2-1. Tottenham Hotspur, so I call 1-1 GB. Arsenal Villa, I call 1 watch 1. Samsung, at least United, so I call 1-1, so it's me GBA. And see, France, for I call 9-1.

Ti omo ti PSG free settings mienu imu no. 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Eno enema PSG bede no enema Paris FC so beje no. And to start the Saint Germain, no, and no, and the Paris FC, and better than the PSG, name of Anche, and a Paris FC, Sabeti, or Modi Free PSG, mo, and as I say, Paris FC, Sujina content, Chronos, Sujina, and a fan.

Even if say Arsenal and the only club or about more matches or Champions League in one on your trophy ni bida. Arsenal about 229 matches or Champions League in one bida. And now you rest Arsenal bet my Champions League now. We're winning 107, we're about draw 47, we're losing 63. Yes, yes, Arsenal, El Twasso, Aja Champions League, Nibi for the first time. And now, say Paris Saint Germain, El Papa Casababe, winning on two consecutive times. A higher Kesben 93.3, Kesben 92.9, Medi and the Clinton Owusu Bempa. What's your apprentice? He can come in the first half, second half, free match about turn on. You're running comment, you know, Eddie. I'm baby, be will be a stick and stay with us. Near for comment, you know, from uninterrupted. Oh, be a metro when him you flow, sir. It's me, Eddie. About the next 45 minutes, Arsenal, Erini, and I say Arsenal, air to us, so Aji, on more Champions League for the first time. And I said PSG, but back about Betsy, Eddie, I says, you see, Eddie, 46 minutes, and about PSG, it should be Arsenal 1. Live comment on Kesben 93.3, Kesben 92.9. For our text message and answer WhatsApp message in the fast 0551599933. 0551599933. WhatsApp and answer text message. Badger Brenya can't count in the amount. 46 minutes. That was second half for you. Arsenal 1, Paris Saint Germain, PSG. I'm also entering me enter Sakana Bonaba, goalkeeper Madde, Safono for no any quick crab when we pass the bono. Ede Koma, William Pacho, Ede Bona Sabeni goalkeeper, Safono for Chebo and Bona Brett Marquinhos. Marquinhos a pitch a body long one else went to me called William Saliba. When Gina Bono so I was asking from one de Bonaba, I bet now half full and a remo PSG for a feminist with Desiree Dwe. I got count William Saliba, Edna to form referee. Daniel Siabeta Bonabe Majafau. Referee Daniel Siabeta Bonabe Majafau, the Amada Gunners. William Saliba, Otoguso. Wasore Janina Sudenas, Otogus, now Declan Rice. On Obabe Jabonetia Passable, and the 10th Snabona Kakodi, Leandro Trossard. On the Kutabano, Nipamia Nijanima Passable, and a question, Yakoma Declan. A long cross into the penalty box, so appears you for a firmness so of my Pembona Pier. Now Declan Rice once again, or Pembona Bonacacoma, Leandro Trossard. The Belgian International, no sweat, Jemuna Bonacacodi. A Brontia needed a mouse, Lewis Skelly. A Pedra Bono, long one, what you share. Leandro Trossard, Bivna Suenano, I'm Hakim Al-Sharaf. I bet Pimbona Quacotch, I said, throwing at the master Matu Bono now, Bonaba. A Bronte FN Pierre and Capi, on one J Bonimo, Bonaba Bedi Kai Harvest passing up a quiddy flexing and just tell Arsenal. A master taking possession of him, Leandro Trossard. A J Bonimo Bonaqua Quiddy, Declan Rice, Declan Pia Bonus to William Saliba. Saliba now to Martin Odegaard. Odegaard passing at Timia Conna Varascalia. I don't know if I call Lizzie possession of Martin Odegaard. When you born, I'm going to go to Trash throwing. That day, Emma Paris, Saint Germain, now no Mendes. A Jebone Bona Kakama Kivu Chavarascalia. And when Jebone Bona Brady goalkeeper, Madve Safonov. Now Bona Baby Marquinhos, or PSG. A more penalty boss name, or Pierre Pierre Bona Pierre Defrimo. A located the Ballon d'Or winner, Usmani Dembele. Dembele Pierre Bona Suakako located Jao Neves. Jao Neves now to William Pato. Pato Atene, I want a penalty boss name beautifully. O Pierre Pierre Bona Su. A Jebone Bona Bona Sababedi Jao Neves. Jao Neves. Jabana Sunabana Kakodi Vitia, Vitia de Mirica Baba, Watra Fuela and Remo Asna Fona Femo, Vitia Nipana, where the Bona Romu Fifi, the Pasnako, Panatibosimus Mani Dembele, and San Sadima Piacina Surebi, Asna Nansen, I say you born again from a Panatibosimu Tantamsona Kai Harvest, Yakana did not to form reference to play, must continue. Nabana Babeli Fabian Ruiz, or Chebon Muntantamsu to Desiree Dwe, Dwe and the Kutabana de PSG, Desiree Dwe, a long cross into the Panatibosina Surabi. 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So Bian calm me down. O Bian calm me down. And what Tunis Abacon on my instructions. Send him a place. No. Cotchia Sabema Wujina. Dembele Faha. No catch on one as we see the bunny goal kick. Then they might ask now 10 times to William Saliba. Piansu them and the goalkeeper, David Raya. And also a pitcher born along one by Baby Bukayo Saka. Next to the bunny offside. Kesben 93.3, Kesben 92.9, UEFA Champions League final.
PSG in Shebi, Arsenal show one. Kai Havertz. Kai Havertz. Wano ana enya kono edi ama timaniti edi Arsenal last 5 years. Chelsea edi Champions League ni mo edi every Man City in Samano. Kai Havertz. Wano enya the only goal of the game no edi ma Chelsea omutimi de koche. Champions League no edi free Man City in Samano. No ana senya kona. 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no honor to bond the Ama PSG. But Tony Tantan so allocated Fabian Ruiz, the Spanish international. There's a referee Daniel Siebet said, Jao Neves, the foul, no. Yes, Antonio from this time around here in 2 fence, yeah. PSG, a true foul. I'm asking, I'm not saying, Tony Tantan's not David Raya. But Pedro Bono, long one, I PSG for now from a goalkeeper Madde, but PAF in the Boston, in my Pimbono, Bono and Timianco, Arsenal Mantana Safa, Bonnie Cody Lewis Scully, the pass to Timianco, 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Arsenal for now, I ban dire spaces anymore. I'm gonna ban the 2 spaces. I'm a senior. I'm gonna ban the 2 spaces. I'm senior. And Yanko the end and I'm a Kalateta. And then a boy is no moody on my spark on Mutu original. What about you, TV? Hey, no worry about. And 10 times now, Jao Neves. On an alpha bono, Pia bono, so 10 times soon, I'm bono, I'm ready, Kivicha, Varaskalio, Jeja bono, so against Abrantia, Nidin Ede, Christian Mosquera, and Bukayo Saka. Mosquera, Drene, you bono, I'm not charged here, train. PSG, Manson, Otto bono, 10 times now, William Pato. Pato, Pia bono, so de bono, Brad, Marquinhos. Now to Smani Dembele. I was now for normal left side of the field. Bonaba penalty boss nimu. Bonaba very jao. Debbie way of Vitinha. Vitinha pass net me anko. Bukayo Saka for Bona Colusi possession. Referee see and to a game in a sooner born to put a mouth in the guard. Next to the referee Daniel Siebet. Wabonabemu in yellow card. Then I come up Bukayo Saka. Wabonabemu in yellow card. Then I come up Bukayo Saka. Bukayo Saka, eh, Bono. Or the name of the Kotia, the Zere Due, the name him. I'm a referee, not Bonabem initially. One Jeffano, Nensu Asa Ababa Bonabem on the second thoughts, and Ababa Jeffano and Yakakoma Paris Saint Germain Arsenal 1 PSG Neo UEFA Champions League final. UEFA Champions League final, and on Sweet Miakoso, our Puskas Arena, Hungary. 67,000 capacity. Ain't any pa Marco 67,000 akoko PM. Ewa Budapest Puskas Arena. Almo waiting us 2026 UEFA Champions League grand finale. I don't swear to me akoso. We had the first ever timer. Puskas Arena a host the UEFA Champions League final.
e BNC da ese Puskás Arena e hosti UEFA Champions League final nemo Euro 2020 matches no e hosti bi Sansuna UEFA Europa League final 2023 Puskás Arena e no na hosti Europa League final no a chance na so be straight into the waiting hands of the goalkeeper David Raya. Hakimi Ansara free kick no boy David Raya so boy no na boy na kwa kodi abrante fene Gabriel Magalhaes wa page about the long one can have as wonder from referee to play must continue boy na mabedi 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Nuno Mendes at Jemu. Allocate Desire Due. Desire Due. Jina Bonasso. Someone never. I know as enough on this. Yeah, ma. And what the bonus. I'm going to pass the ball. Now Desire Due once again. To Sumani Dembele. I'll open out Tibas Limo. Dembele akwa passe bonache Dembele akwa passe bonache Nensu dabi Fabian Ruiz O dene nwa beka bwane mani teki deflection Eko utro wedi man PSG O mato bwane ten temso Bwane kuta Kivicha Varascalia 56 minutes of soccer action 56 minutes of soccer action UEFA Champions League final live on KESB 93.3, KESB 92.9, Arsenal 1, PSG 0. Now Leandro Trossard, yes, we're not talking to you. Now Hakimi Ashraf, Fabono, a pass the ball Fabian Ruiz, runs the pass next to me. Now Trossard, Dimrika, was sorry, as I'm a Fabono, a pass the ball David Raya. David Raya, Peter Bono, long one, Bono, but center circle in Chemo, Debbie Kayabet, Bono, Maya, Croden, and Sendifano. 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And was sent us a Kunimu. 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And also a passable. 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

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Matt Vese fan of goalkeeper. Goalkeeper, Ironman. Paris Saint Germain. Papita Bonari of Ramelong, Sergi 1. Eddie Aban 10-10-1 on Sarabi. To nobody in particular, Bobo and Atra Chini Baby Cram. A true Indian too. Jean Fentia Paris Saint Germain in favor of Arsenal Gunners. Jurian Timba, Edima Arsenal Gunners. Oje Jabonsu, Opubia Tubon Ediaman Jurian Timba, Dudon Ebu says, I know Betima Bobo and Wakoma Christian Mosquera. Waka Kwe Penati Amamuria Tikai. Now Sunday Nadia Bia Nadia Penne Bebuma Mountain, Yantua Gavanasu, and Famadia. Paris Saint Germain, I'm a clear bonnet of French or Montentem, so Bona Babri William Saliba, Saliba, you want Eddie Akwecha, come David Raya, Raya Boboni Setum, Eddie French or Maria Asnare Ganes, a Babri Noni, Chukuno, so Madweke, Noni Madweke, a damn nice one, the Rapanatarek and anyone Musa, Asna, a Rapanatarek and Asrabi, Mars Lewis Kelly. Referee said that was a foul, that was Jurian Timba, Akwako Dipo. 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free kicks, you know, or Bonina Tugu. Mounsel Louis Enrique, Webbiani Simo Bishan is there, Kratchi. Go kicks in over Bonina to a guzar. Sani over Konana. Bona Babri goalkeeper. David Raya. Raya Longpo. Debbie Honor Sabo Bona Trachini. Throwing attacking, throwing this time round. Edema Paris Saint Germain. Attacking, throwing Edema Paris Saint Germain. Asheran Fakimi. Wakako Fabone Betu. Ediama PSG. 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

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Live commentary from Anane Boateng Studios, Kesman. Abronsan Tintinim at Duma Sid House. Any other live commentary in 83 at April? We'll tell me, come on, cry 92.9, Sid House Twin Towers. I was Sekoko Kremlimli. Yantua Gimon Safamaria, Asna. Control. Pepe Abono Sidibana Nimsa. Born a quarter in 10 on Edema Asna, the Gunners. Jokeres a colusu born on my PSG, Atia Paswana, Goncalo Ramos, Nansarabia Becanet Natufo. Goncalo Ramos, Victor Jokeres, Wababe Canet Natufo and referee, Wache Fau Ediama Paris Saint Germain, and referee Yolo Karen Yama, Victor Jokeres. Referee Where you look at it, I'm a Victor Jokeres. 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Jean-Tuan Gimrissou. And from a free kick at my Paris Saint-Germain. A free kick at my Paris Saint-Germain, Vitinha. 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Center Circle Kankunu. And a Panatiara Kane Fifi. A Hona Boneda. Bonel Rasta Panatiara Kermu. Nasarabia Sampi. Nuno Mendes. Bobona Bonacaco Pimipa. A Saint Piaba. Bona Pimipa Saint Piaba. And Usmanu Dembele, we're praying our free mojina. That Gautin Wena, it was a win. I ran. Jantua Gemonso, and for Maria Vitinha, Vitinha to Zaya Emery, Zaya Emery, Yponet Bonapasia Ramosan, looking for the options. John Eversa, Yponet Yakakuma Vitinha, Vitinha Sepianso, the Bonacacuma, the Cartier Macunos, Macunos, the Pepia Bonas, the Bonnie Bananimsa, Ababa in Fifia Fanwanamo, Edema Paris Saint Germain. 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A kick from Ashraf Hakimi. Nazu. It was way off target. Ashraf Hakimi. The left foot another pair shot Nazu. A way off target. Bona Kakoto Asna fans in more baby crap. Go kick Karma Asna the Kanis. Go kick. 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Arsenal. Shorter than Ban Vivian Femenanso. Paris Saint Germain Fonaji, Marquinhos. A job on Maribana Kakuma, William Pacho. Pacho Longbo. Nanso. Bona Kakurin Tenten was a thrush head throwing. Edma Arsenal again is Jurien Timba. Timba Babefa Bonne Babetu. Jirian Timba, showing you a banning me a pan. It was a defending train also. What try halfway line, a banning. Louis Enrique complaining, son of the referee, a beat and our town abbey. Ya take cry in view. Young to a given a son family, a Gabriel Magaiz, wa Peter Bono Longwa, looking for Nondi, Chukunon so Madweke, Madweke Piawan soon 10 times to be Rapana Terrakan, where Ramo Yako Canada not to for referee, a beat and our answer any and to a given
Nani Madueke, you can't add Netufo, Rafis Saremayanko, Declan Rice, or Contestisan, now Sidabi, you had born out Tinechi, Atia Faswana, Paris Saint Germain, Asna Benchin in Asari, and a referee Daniel Sebet. From Germany, Asimasa, Yantu Asori and Bogamania, Ababin Tentanoasa, Hakimi Asharaf, Asharaf Betianchi, which are born with one Akumacha Neves, Neves and Sutu Asharaf Hakimi, Hakimi Bons again, 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Declan Rice were complaining, I'm a referee, a yellow card, and Yamano. Declan Rice, captain. And Mikel Arteta said the yellow card. Almost frustrated referee now said referee didn't stop the game. No. Now I'm going to have that. He said, no, no, no, I'm going to put on an AFL. Almost GD said, no, I'm going to put on an AFL. And I'm going to complain to my referee. One man Declan Rice, captain of yellow card. And I'm going to say, my Mikel Arteta coaching and so yellow card. And Arsenal player Marco had a former referee. I could be saying, said the NM, and said, Gabriel say, Ultimate Twasso, and Simon Sesano, or catch Arsenal Benchino. Simon Sesan, Piero Hencapi, Piero Hencapi. I see Ultimate Twas given us. And Tian Sisano. William Pacho. And Nuno Mendes. And Nadia Omafebi. Papa. Arsenal for the defending announcer. It's a bonnet before my line. It's a Juma pass now for the moment. And not then. And he chat. Nuno Mendes. And Nuno Papa. It's a Brantina Brett. You're to a given us. Paris Saint Germain. Ma passe bonne dia content masa. 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First half of the extra time nasu. 105 minutes. 105 minutes, 2 minutes additional time. 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

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We say good evening, bro. Listening to you live from Friday. Greetings to my girlfriend, Akosia de Pine Antoine. I am Ajman. Ajman, why would you cry one today? It's in our better account. Get out. No, we are our better. Yeah, I PSG do us now. My name is Mr. Impia from Etimetim. And I said, Mr. Apai. Okay. From Etimetim News Site. On also dear Oriba and so and no and the Arsenal a Freddy Kana Banaway Arsenal the Gunners one Paris Saint Germain one extra time first half a banaway over Budapest Hungary and the Clinton Oswempa Harry second half of the extra time no and so bet me dear bro Casper 93.3 Casper 92.9 and Crane Kumasi any other live coverage you know and so to me are bro my and chase. Who commands one? Live comment, you know. Amo and Fendi Agro and Sir Honomo. And T. Who commands one? May not interest a live commentary. Amo Fendi Agro and so our manson and an important one more. And you know. Obam mansani ne mpotem ba bia de oboni din eye aturu pepe se otie kesman 93.3 kesman 92.9 live commentary paris saint germain enso ane asna enti aturu pepe chema yenso ye chia pa se won fa kesman eni agro manson wo san eba ah santase ane ne mpotem wono monso dia Amon san ensi atur pepe fom. 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

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Wa frimo. Lucas Beraldo. And a brand of friends Zapani. Amo na wa be Rakemimo. PSG team in a wiki. PSG team no every key pa. Dembe efrim, Varaskali efrim, Marquinhos efrim, Vitinhas efrim. Where the as na dime any where the no. Cause next season man for she show me team no brita. Ze Barca ye ni bra bre no. Ze team abeka se ye ni ska no. Oka se ye ni ska ni aba hore abe top player. I feel better talk for player and register mu nyina. E dey amakopa dey re matches ngo a. Ye ni bra bre no. Wo ye to akeme no so first 15 minutes of the first half and I say ewo eye extra time no. Apa na we second 15 minutes no e to so ye ria mu. Dani auto shots at the back park so. O team Liverpool we ya mapa mu coach mu nya de. Wo ye to so long one born up. Rasna for no more femo.

di aprati ari di de due wa jemu na Nuno Mendes. Nuno Mendes a possible on the bona brea branch of Ricardo and also Lucas Beraldo. Lucas Beraldo a possible on the side of Bonaco. A fifra from our locality, a branch of friend is Zapani. Zapani at Tabonimo. PSG man telling the PP along one into the penalty box ahead. A chance at him a PSG goalkeeper David Raya to the rescue. Wow, what a save from David Raya. What a save from goalkeeper David Raya. How I was this here. A diving at Tony Sabonko in the semi final. At the point, Chapono FKK. Look at that. And yes, I think some. And so, and I told him on the Arsenal. A branch here in the Goncalo Ramos. Born in the Equad in the Boca Tumuanesa. Who answered David Raya is treated in the semi final points about the free. Nanimina Yansu Akemino so born in Asu Asna Oma Femo. PSG Omo Tormente Asna Papa. And found so Muki Place Nina. It's me every Kemino and Desere Due. What a for Moso research in a bonus of the Wadeba. A possible no penalty bus anymo. A chance at my PSG shots in a Timianco. Now Brant Stefano. A pair of chairs. One walk out to one pound. Now, Bonnie Kutazaya Emery. Now to Hakimi Asharaf. Across the one, a rapper, not to Bassin, as straight into the way thinners of the goalkeeper, David Raya. Was supporting with that time, so Eddie Ama Arsenal, the Gunners. 107 minutes on the Abo. Yabo 130. And I Abo 107. 120 rather. 120 on the Abo. Yabo 107. Siaka 13 minutes. Now 19 minutes and then extra time in now. It's me a barrier now. Goalkeeper David Raya. A page born in the clan rising in Waka Koka. A pair of chairs as you didn't see. It's me a castor born in Sayer. Arsenal Rantana for look at that beautiful turning from a brand friend Miles Lewis Kelly. Now born a barbary no one Tristan Chukuno Samadweke. Ya Kano Edna to form Red Fragile for Madweke. Sorry, yeah. Okay, catch your friends and more money so baby you're telling you the kiski for them you're a fool kwa kiski for no or more my mle kiski for no emre to mo tiamu krema kiski for no tiamu ema madu eke okwa je fast or mrafu anim mrafu ni zeg kao kwa bono ni ya inja unye she bema jai unye she ya monyozo kwa Born a free kick at him, Arsenal at the clan rise. And now I'm going to continue to point at you, Eddie Ama Arsenal at the Gunners. Or Tinitri in the semi final, the Cheney Police. Or catch yourself with me, Cassidy, and how I did. And I'll say, aye. You see, I page a ball coming with someone say, am I ready? I'm ready. I page a ball the long one, the goalkeeper, Safonov. Or no, I'm points about the third steps, no Hakimi Asharov. Or no, I'm about the L1 PSG for an FM1. Judging a ball as a sound. Or turn your possible on a question. I look at you. I brought your friend Lucas Beraldo. Or no, I'm Jay Bonimo. Now, Nuno Mendes. Or no, the PPA. I page a ball the long one, the bonnet, but Arsenal, my FM1. Beautiful ball control from Brant Efren. Zaire Emery. Yay. Born in the man for him ball. Next to be a car called losing possession. Now born a bomb. Piero and Carpi. On one page up on the long. One body with Smako. Next to Beraldo. A car called Bob on the man the goalkeeper. Madvei Safonov. On a sweat table anymore. Jao Neves. Or Boba Omre. Jao Neves. No Boba Omre. Wa Komri. Kawa born him. See a statue. Wa Kosa. Fa born a cop. Banners will boy, we International Suarez. International Suarez. Braqua Banano, and not from Manso and Yuneso Pompey. Piem Suarez, Piem, Manso, Yuneso. Oh, Piasu, it's me here. Life comment in the picture of San Confamo. Now, born of Abedi, a branch of friend Desiree Due, or no one passes born at that time, so I locate Nuno Mendes, or no Pierpia Bono, J. Mona Bona Babedi, Lucas Beraldo, and Pierpia, or the Bona Bre, Hakimi, Asharaf, with Gina Sawaneba, a passable, no, I locate a branch here, a friend is Zabani,
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Now Nuno Mendes. Nuno Mendes ache wane bwana press the bunny to William Pato. Se se PSG team na mba 3 back. Amba mba 3 back is the bunny Nuno Mendes and approach your friend William Pato. Or more on our babbage now, it's in our three back, no. And now, I brought your friend, Lucas Beraldo, by an honor, never be a VT, I want to a better fifth floor. And what to tune your man, crank. It's me, Eddie Emma, Timon, in the Paris Saint Germain, goalkeeper David Raya, was so born in the crossing empire, Emma Goncalo Ramos Free, David Raya, so born in the Jano, now born about center, second, and Declan Rice, or no, the Nitaka Kobo Bonimo. Bonnet me a quebera chase, a call is in possession. Now born of a baby William Saliba. Saliba to a bonus upon his Samson Wayne. And ever a possible one locating Martin Zubimendi. Zubimendi sweatshirt bonimo. But the born of Kakma Julian Timber. Timber paid up on the tetem so. Arsenal Martin Betty Bonaco. Now born of a baby Noni Madueke. Madueke a possible one. Now born of a baby William Saliba. Saliba to Noni Madueke. Madueke to a bonus a retro. A possible one tetem so. But the born of Abre. Goalkeeper David Raya. David Raya page up on a long one so that it's nobody in particular. Men will say coach Mikel Arteta or France Namantin Yasomun Fretimra or Mufretimra Luis Enrique Zudenesa or the Gunity San Wayi Nuakasa. The Akaka Quenadier, I ran up on a test and I came next to my career. Bonnie Train, Zepanya Tobonate, Bonnie Ebabedi Zubimendi. But the Bona Kakume Berechese, a Berechese, what came beautifully, but Jay Bodimo, now Quarren Noni Madueke, now sweats me off a goalkeeper, Matvei Safonov, or another for Bona, what penalty boss in the Mutentem, so Eddie Amang Paris Saint Germain, I got five minutes. Now game in Yana Banare, William Pato, pass the Bona Manu Mendes, Nuno Mendes, Jay Bodimo, but the Bona Kakuma deserted way. Dwayne Pierpia born at the bar. A hassa passive on a question. But the boy come on no Mendes. Now born about Lucas Baraldo. Baraldo J. Money Bonam Hakimi. Hakimi swept Pia Bonaso. When you're Prince Freno. Bradley Bakola. Bakola passive on the Bonaco. Come on Lucas Baraldo. Now Jao Neves. Jao Neves have passed their bread Zabani. Zabani Pierpia Bonaso. Zabanya tina swasa de bona kwetre. Walukati Jao Neves. Back to Zabanya. Zabanya to Hakimi Asharaf. Hakimi to Bradley Bakola. Bakola to Zabanya.
the brand into Jao Neves. Jao Neves, the ball Sabre Bradley Bakola. Bakola across the ball on a long one into the penalty box. Arsenal run to a club on a few. Jao Neves, a safa bonny beam. On the ball, a car come at the Zere Dwe. Dwe a pass the ball on a check. Arsenal and Timmy Ginaso. PSG run to a Sabre farm. Go Carlo Ramos. On the ball, a break Jao Neves. Jao Neves, a pass the ball on. On the ball, a car come at Go Carlo Ramos once again. Ramos at Jamo. On the ball, a break Wollian Pato. Patro Ejimo center circle anymore play. But the ball by the right side of the field. OPG for now from where they are brave Zeban. Zeban the ball back. While locating Desiree Dwe. Dwe to Goncalo Ramos. Now to Abrante Freno Hakimi. Hakimi to Goncalo Abrante Freno. Desiree Dwe rather. One about the Bedino. Now to Nuno Mendes. Nuno Mendes is Pia. Ejimo the ball break Jao Neves. Jao Neves is a pedanity. All looking for new options. Abani sending for himself and Eba. But the ball is a better trade. Abrante Zeban. Zeban now to William Pacho. I was center second anymore. William Pacho the ball now come from Faso de Amano Nuno Mendes. But the ball break Lucas Beraldo. Back to Nuno Mendes. Now ball now by the Abrante friend Bradley Bakola. Bakola now to Lucas Beraldo. Beraldo pass the ball. While locating Zepani, Zepani Jemo, and the banner break Jao Neves. Look at that shaking. Jao Neves across it. A chance at him at PSG. Next to be another one. David Raya. David Raya so boy no intent time so. But to Bono the banner Kobo Kuma Faso. But the banner Kuma Bratiani Diari Julian Timba. Next to be. Nuno Mendes Akwako Chama refrage foul. Nuno Mendes Akwako Chama refrage foul. He said, champion COB. We are very grateful for your good work done, though I'm a Madrid fan, but I wish PSG win. Kwaku Atin, oh, Meduma. We see PSG 1, Arsenal 2 is a scoreline. This is Benny Wood by Benny Wood Studios at Span Chrono. Greetings. I say greetings to My super BYT and Benny's BYT friend Ella at Mansua Kwesiso. Benny Wood also Odea Ode Bayern on to Ochia Chia BYT Adam Funina BYT. BYT then who you know. Where is he? Hi, I'm NS Frimpon. Can you play? Me Brenne. For all the Arsenal fans, by Victor Warriors. Victor Warriors, I want you to be a friend of my brand new home. Okay. You have a penny aboard the Arsenal phone. I got 2 minutes now, giving you now, but I'm here. Penalty, sir, I never call. Nasa just a miracle, BC. Nuno Madueke. Noni Madueke. Chain. We're rapping at Tibo Simo. A chance at the Master Nana Sudabi. Side netting. Julian Timba. One Noni Madueke. 120 Ejuma. Madueke Jabon Wademano. Or Fabono. The shorts in the Timu Choir. Next we're side netting. Wow. 119 minutes. 119 minutes. Durant Timba wants to meet Sunny Bonner, Sunny Paddy, and Wama. Luis Enrique so banning some. Listen, I didn't. What that huh? Banning some sun. Now, as I'm not enough for Bono, Bonabedia Berachese, a table to Martins to be Mendy, Martins to Benny J. Bonaso, a pass were located Declan Rice, Declan located Apratia, Nidendi, Noni, Chuko, Nonso, Tristan, Madueke, Cross, Nasrebi, a man sent up a money for a seven and say, Victor Yokares, Yokares, J. Sots, Nasrebi, corner kick. Victor Yokeras born a corner kick Mikel Arteta. Wako fourth official and also handball. El penalty boss Nimo. Mel say referee Daniel Sieber to catch a fourth official say 1 minute. 1 minute pen of Anderson. Victor Yokeras. The short turn up and oh, now we know Mikel Arteta as a penalty. Born a ball. William Pancho born Kotoje. A born Kotoje share. Baby girl Bako born a fan chair. What Daniel Kopwase. Corner. Arsenal, the enemy, the corner here.
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PSG for na koi bano. Refinapon. Refinapon came no. Paris Saint Germain 1. Arsenal 1. Penalties. Penalties. And a game no at Travoniako. Game on at Travodia court penalties. Arsenal. Omo Ejiano se. Timaya Frano, Paris Saint-Germain. Elsewhere it's magic. Arsenal. Omo Ejiano se. Paris Saint-Germain Eje. Bonaco penalties, goalkeeper. Madvey Safonov Odinrika kwa kwa tina se Anama un se Ne three goalkeepers no se Three goalkeepers no yina tuobi Ana goalkeepers train ano Eche o moun fin fini Ano o kire kire se de mano Ano o tina un 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in 2016. And the last time I yenya UEFA Champions League penalties. And no it's me could decide here. 1-1 and then it's ko wie sa. Game no ko wie 1-1 na Real Madrid ne Atletico Madrid. Na Real Madrid ne Atletico Madrid. Omo Ana Ekobo 1-1 no penalty shootouts no Madrid winning by 5-3 Madrid winning by 5-3 and Madrid at the J finally the free ATM sem and no air 2016 fast forward 10 years later Arsenal Paris Saint Germain penalties in a bit decided 2012 for Sobekaya Atletico And I said to my friend of Chelsea and Bayern Munich, I'm also about penalties 4-3. And at Chelsea, energy on my first Champions League. Chelsea, energy in the first Champions League, you know. I have penalties. I know the J. Oh, again, the American Anna. Oh, again, the American Anna. And I said, I am far. And I said, I'm for 2005, Liverpool. Elsewhere the penalties, AJ Eddie Free AC Milan in some 3-2. Sans 2003, AC Milan the penalties, 3-2. Eddie G Free Juventus in some. Why? And AJ 2026. Why? And AJ 2026. Arsenal or PSG? Cinema and Baku, Yimako Clan in the Tiro, or the Nesel Guo, or the Nesel Gunitrim Arsenal fan, no idea.

0: 2016 game no Edina 1-1 Real Madrid Ekwache final no e penalties no Madrid in their first goal Sergio Ramos in the 15th minute of first half no and that when your first goal hey and then may I told you Arsenal na Sergio Ramos 15 minutes and on your first goal Edmar Real Madrid Carrasco and the Tecano 79th minute Etiano so first half Real Madrid ne take lead no and a 79th minute Carrasco Ebert Tecano and a call penalties and a Real Madrid they win here now this game Arsenal ne take lead no Kai Havertz first half 6 minutes and when you go no and a Dembele ebe share penalty and a game no akọ penalties you call extra time you call penalties are you thinking what I'm thinking and I say ever when edge the obo pile bo the offer on my old one so fre the offer in your copper offer Obia when it you as I see so Paris sent me for from what yeah Arsenal for so from what yeah is it going to be a historic night Eddie I'm Arsenal I said ebe I'm first time on money Eddie edge you for Champions League no and I said a team from France for the first time consecutively at UEFA Champions League no at Wasom you know the only club I know I did before PSG ever last year a team I have Olympic Marcel Obekaya 1993 Abedi Pele Didier Deschamps Chris Waddle Sasquad then Marcel Desailly or more energy 1993 UEFA Champions League in the demand Olympic Marcel free on enough French team yet me GB now Goncalo Ramos Goncalo Ramos never first penalty kick, you know. Goncalo Ramos never first penalty kick, you know. PSG Ebaya 2020 Beluzi Editia Bayern Munich. Obekai. PSG any Atalanta. Neymar ball. Neymar sa game the ball. Referee Daniel Siebet. Wafre goalkeeper Simeone Nyano Kasachiomo. S.A. Roos Ninye. Before said play on the back kick ball no and new quite set with 9 million in you know APA any free side goal line no the separate penalty box no any goal post no side goal line at them no before said play on the back kick ball no new quite set 9 million no extra at least there should be one leg our penalty our line is one answer line at line is one answer line at and no penalty in mra Goncalo Ramos or no enable first penalty kick no who from it in a room wakwe David Raya and our project will be a PSG for the good one over Goncalo Ramos go what the goalkeeper David Raya what tuna go baby kura what did not call the left side and what the ball no out to the right side baby able penalty no babi aran am the fan to the mark here bono asokwa end of the field scoreboard you know now, a horse on a PSG fast ring in Agu. A horse on a PSG fast ring in Agu. The Swedish international. One no step up. And the Emma Arsenal the Gunners. Victor Gyökeres. Former Benfica striker. Victor Gyökeres. Wahomeso. Refra Bonabemo. Gyökeres. Same position. But this time, they are not from Gyökeres, I say. Gyökeres and so the goalkeeper Matvei Safonov. Or didn't go on the right side. And on the ball to the left side. But this time, on the other two from Goncalo Ramos and the other two throw. Beautiful penalty kick from Victor Gyökeres. Arsenal about one. Almost a one. PSG about one. Almost a one. UEFA Champions League final. Budapest 2026. Desiree Douay Désiré Douéna aboard the next penalty kick in the Paris Saint-Germain. Désiré Doué. Désiré Doué. Yes, we are singing. Ciao. Désiré Doué, Wahinham. Refra Bonabemo. Raya Bonisem. Désiré Doué. Désiré Doué. What's a goal on the Amar PSG? On the ball, no answer to same position. So far, penalty kick in the three normal body in the same position. And a ball on the idea to goalkeeper, so you know, the same position. Oh, you know, right side near the ball to on left side. I'm a judge today. A better chance on the neighbor, the ball. Eddie Amas now, the number 10 shut Edmond. Adam Adaganes, Eberecha Eze, a Tramekela Tete Nimudiaba, Sewon Swom, Sewon Siro, Sewon Muno, Wounia Wire, Bema Mudu Yanassa, Eberecha Eze, Wajina Line is up here, Line Audi Ramu, Awa Akimono, Watani Wakuran Refra Bonabemo, Eberecha Eze, Wasabono, Eberecha Zababona to Akire. A better chaba bona fan chain. A better chaza bona fan chain. She was ready. Anna Ziggy was ready. A better chaba bona fan chain. What if goalkeeper on the call the wrong side? Nance when the bona na mon chain. Oh, cinema bakusun. Ziggy, Asana Fano sooner again. The color so beautiful. Konongo pa. The color never pa. Oye ganeni. Nuno Mendes neba. Arsenal bo 2. Omasha 1 a say 1. PSG bo 2. Omasha 2 ni nina. Nuno Mendes neba. Nuno Mendes neba. Arsenal fans nino mu jesu na kato omonim. Jesu omasha shariaba stadium. Nino mu nina kato omonim. Omusha mu hwe Nuno Mendes panati no. Nuno Mendes. Nuno Mendes nswa say no. David Reyes was saving Bono. David Reyes saving Bono. Nuno Mendes is what's any penalty, no? Baby girl, no reaction, no? I say, ah, I'm open to my keeper to say, and they. Baby girl, no, crap, just yet. Ah, on just yet. David Reyes was pretty and was saving Bono. Nuno Mendes is a penalty, no? Now, Kepa Arrizabalaga. Or the party to Japan so anyone won't change. PSG about 3, I'ma say 2, I'ma say 1. Arsenal about 2, I'ma say 1, I'ma say 1. Declan Rice. Or be level pair again on the Ama Arsenal. Declan Rice, I be level pair on the Ama Arsenal. Declan Rice. Declan Rice. Referee na Bonabe Mohameso. Walk on him. Declan Rice. Declan Rice. Go. Declan Rice at what's under the Amas now. Declan Rice at what's under the Amas now. Arsenal about 3. Omasha 2. Omasha 1. Paris Saint-Germain. Omosu about 3. Omasha 2. Omasha 1. Game on. Where is it? Dear Arsenal, please save me today because my girlfriend Akosia Depa has promised me tonight if you win. She, oh, senior man. Oh. Now, because you are the partner, Arsenal, we need now, what they promise, huh? Oh. Senior man, one try, crap. Ajemai. Hakimi Asharaf. Hakimi Asharaf, now I'm going to be a referee, Bonabemo. Hakimi Asharaf, simple. Go. Hakimi Asharaf, at what's under the name of Paris Saint-Germain. But the ball on Aqua, David Raya, on the right side. And on David Raya, three, Aqua on the left side. Arsenal for no, Roman for 1 pound. Roman for the cross, almost Sini Hano. Pyro Mo, Bonanya, good year. PSG about 4, Marshall 3, Marshall 1, Arsenal about 3, Marshall 2, Marshall 1. Gabriel Martinelli, the Samba boy, the Brazilian international, Gabriel Martinelli, simple goal. Gabriel Martinelli has a level player once again. Arsenal about 3, almost at 3. PSG, Arsenal about 4, almost at 3, I say 1. PSG is about 4, almost at 3, I say 1. Now PSG about the ball, I'm a fifth penalty. PSG about the techie, I'm a fifth penalty. Mas Dorman, the young chap, the 16-year-old Mas Dorman. Oh no, hey, should you watch it? PSG Babe Teki, Omo feed penalty. Lucas Berardo. What's Nano? Lucas Berardo Bobona to Asher. Oh, did David Raya call the wrong side of crowd? PSG about 5. Omasha 4. Arsenal about 4. Omasha 3. Gabriel Magalhães. Gabriel Magalhães. PSG for the Omni Cup Neko. Omni Trophy Neko. Gabriel Magalhães. The Samba Boy. The Brazilian International. The Brazilian Gabriel Magalhães. The prolific defender. Arsene Wenger, enjoy penalties, no? Gabriel Magalhães. Gabriel Bobona Seno. Asama ba. Nana Alpha. Arsenal for Chiguo. Arsenal for Chiguo. Paris Saint-Germain. Two times on the row. Paris Saint-Germain. Amo Erini UEFA Champions League two times on the row. Omachi the free Arsenal for some. Gabriel Magalhães is about born to watch him. Buffer him. Akwata Arsenal for. Cause when the boy now. Gabriel Magalhães is what Bobo part in this Champions League campaign. Well, no Akwako Saibono. Gabriel Magalhães. Wakobo Bona Seno. Paris Saint-Germain. Omanje Champions League not to assume you know. Paris Saint-Germain and the Champions League not to assume you know. Players Ringina, Thiago Pramaneso. Players Ringina, Mikel Arteta. Looking very, very disappointed. Arsenal. Nanka, almost a chance of a double. Already, almost to me, Aji. English Premier League, you know. Look at the penalty again from Gabriel Magalhães. Oh. Nah, bro, for them, I'm on my boy, Effie. Time, Gabriel Magalhães, Bob Warner, fast runner. Oh, baby, a fireworks in the start here. And Marquinhos was the first person, according to fellow countryman, Ekoko Consolino, according to Gabriel Martinelli, on a car, say, Achia, Nemuye, Esne, Casadena, Etibema, and Abotire. And she knew what they are, what's in the crack like? Oh, man, 5 years ago, I ate me, you know, Arsenal, two times, UEFA Champions League final. I'm not losing, you know. They lost the first one to a Spanish opposition, which is Barcelona, in 2006. Wabromo taking lead in Abasa, I bet you say it. this time around. And I say once again, almost are taking lead, you know. Emma PSG Ababeteka Eddie Akko, the grand Akko penalty, Sam. Omotimi AJ Eddie Free Tima Efreno Asana and some quick one. Your name a tier four and Kasa Kakra. Your name a tier four Kasa Kakra. Na yet me. It's from DJ Joe. Epa me DJ Joe. Mame 7 minutes pre. Fred 0551 599933 Na yet me and bo and come on Kakra. Game on in your banner. PSG AJ. UEFA Champions League, no. PSG Akwakoji, UEFA Champions League, no. 0551 599933 Ebrana, Yedi, and come on, my name is first caller. Ewo, Aguaye, line, Nesu. Hello.
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0: All right, so Daniel, yeah, that's it. Daniel, say, Arsenal fans, no, Molus, Munchen, and Copuanim. 0551 599933, bra. Na you know, and you come on. Hello?
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0: Over quite tired, I say. 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Not what Basubi 0551 599933. Brana, you know, Elbo Elcomo. 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
0: Basu, would you never be a Casafi?
3: Acoustic, me too. It made you a book fire. 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My idea, as an idea, next 40 years, they were home because the game look good than the 10 minutes here. Next 40 years, they have home better than 20 minutes. Then I only uncle for me. The time I'm here, because I'm going to go for body can't.
0: All right, senior, hey, that's it. As an affair, hey, now what did he? Hello, big man.
4: Say, London is blue. So,
0: Basu say London is blue. Hello. Basu, MSA Obekwa Saba online. No, Yente Okasani 0551 599933. Febrani no, Embo Enko Mo Enso Tatem. Say hello.
5: Hello.
0: Basu, Emma Kwaba, Kesme ni.
5: Ah, Asra for the master papa.
0: Asra for us,
5: ah, master
6: papa. Apana Kaze, Asra for the papa, then back my phone now. I want to go.
0: Asna
7: France no had you like say Juno. Or your program, one more money, you know, Moody, Ibia Brennan, so more when you see. Need that yummy pass Asna for Lucino.
0: Asna for the Jacob Hajin now.
7: Ah, we inform PSG. There are no more you call winning any edge.
0: Alright, Osowa, Jamasi, Osowa, Dawasi, 0551599933. Aka 2 minutes pena, ye si form na bi bianso, etimi akoso, DJ Joe, etimi aba, na ono sababe twaso, etimi edi, free ha. Hello.
4: Good evening.
0: Good evening, big man.
4: KJTS
0: and Trini, and news when I did my old game with home.
4: Game,
0: no, just a
4: game.
0: Mwanyade.
4: Game
0: Mwanyade. Patrick Catherine.
4: I'm
0: sure
4: I'm
0: sure
4: Alright,
0: KJT and Trini, yes, so yeah, that's it. Last caller now, yet me and see. Boss, what are you catching? Hello, Patrick, me and you.
8: I'm going to go to the phone. Why?
0: Who is VSA?
8: Me. 15 years.
0: And I support the team, babe.
8: Why?
0: Who support the team, babe?
8: I support the
0: team, babe. Who support the team, babe? Team, babe, I support it.
8: PSG.
0: Oh, PSG.
8: Fine.
0: And there's someone, Jay. Oh, when you are, Jay? Mo, why are they? Bro, DJ. Me fa ba kon ka wana miss. Okay, DJ say me fa ba kon ka two way to the February na. Ye no won kasa na DJ. Em say I feel na DJ si chese ni nyoma and anyu ba bom ha no. DJ wa asana na PSG. De me kwa mi fi so be against. Wo be against na pese. O pese PSG. Hello. Cinema. Generator e wo phone nim ti generator na e sa free bium na. Ye kasa noise na wa chi no. Anu wa jep papa. Kesben 93.3. Kesben 92 Pona UEFA Champions League final on Aberia PSG etimi Erini on penalties. Hello,
9: top 20.
0: Senior man,
9: Baja Audi Phobia.
0: Audi Phobia, Baja Oye Makwaba. Audi Phobia, na say own save you.
9: Oh, it's you.
0: When I say own save Audi Phobia, I say oh hard.
9: How many baby?
0: Pajo Katrevi.
9: Okay, me, I'm fine.
0: Sir,
9: I'm here about the time. You have both finals, Champions League finals, no matter than someone. I said, no boy. Don't say, sense no of them. Mother, let him be nearby. Go go, the way are. They say attention in the cup. Finals, you know, I said, yeah, go be crowned alone with me. Okay, we have Madrid. You're near Canton, Oh, two more years.
0: Buy money. All right, okay, I'll do for me and that was in a yeah, she's a bit my picket last call. We last call, not yet, messy for me, DJ Joe, it's me at Twasso, Eddie, a mammo, our Kesben 93.3, Kesben 92.9. Hello, hello, good evening, good evening, big man.
10: Cinema
0: and Patrick Dini Bim.
10: Fire.
0: All right, so fire offense, Yanko.
10: Unisize,
0: All right, you're fine. Yati. 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Obeka ya last two seasons, onya ACL. 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a war, a ye, baby, or more so, Ashasia, or more eche, a ye, medals, no, or more che, and your man in your name, and so it's me, Ewoho, and Libya, so it's me, and Nasser Al Khelaifi, yes, President Edema, Paris Saint Germain, or more book, no, but far, PS, no, investment, a whole draw, our ye, say investments, no, Ashasia. You did resource now. Why did Champions League not to us with two? Champions League no idea to us with two. And he said, Obitina baby, a catcher said, ball, you do, and a ya. Piano two baby cry, sika. Ball, a yesika, and a ball. Time on, Nasser Al Khelaifi buy him. Or more invest here. A war, PSG team in place, almost as he hasn't signed it, almost signed it top. Top players from goalkeeper Ekopim number 11 Ekopim Momo Benji nina Omo signing key players top players Messi mu nina ba Neymar ba Kylian Mbappe Ibrahimovic mu nina ba it's a process ano mu die akire born a data science any scan e dey no mu die akire e dey ayesa obetima bompaye for luck obetima bompaye for luck. But I say, why did you draw a day called the Champions League? Debbie, Africa, Ali Mo, top players, I can see. Almost spending enough money, almost spending much money, and the build your team. If you want to compete, you spend. If you want to compete, you spend. Or build a formidable side. Now they are competing. Back then, now on team more PSG enter the cathedrals of the UEFA Champions League. No, now boom, we did fanfare. The likes of Barcelona, Real Madrid, AC Milan, Bayern Munich, Liverpool, and the Manchester United. More now PSG enter home from 2020. On Moody can come first final. I'm called losing the tier Bayern Munich. 6 years in your mama did two. No one did two. Nika come out here to also two. And then they try a kind of investment. PSG team. No, I'm a Yesika come. Our mighty me Eddie Ayo Mawa Beje Champions League no. Medi Eddie Clinton Owusu Bempa. Ote Abranti Seeking Cam. Yemienu Anna Yekaboma. Ye the live commentary no. It's me Eddie Ebreono. Na sports team ni na boy etidom. From the general himself, Mr. Kwabena Jenfise Jolaka. E boy etidom. Sa ensuno Heneba Michael Nyame. Kwame Miki Eka Yehumbi. Dr. Frank Owusu Ansan, Sir Franco Naru, and so can you answer? Now, one about Frederick, a championachi, Tony Montana Best, a can you who be an Andy Kem, a bro, your chidom, Bright, your boy, Taylor BYT, and so a can you who, and a live commentary, no, a day, a bear, a bremo, in house, boy, sir, I'm a boy, a chidom, Danny Godfrey, sir, and so, and a chill, be a can you who, and a live commentary, no, it's me, a de bro, yes, if from. Na DJ Joe, and so it's me at Wasson Eddie Amam.
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2: Kuya, when did you wait? Say, baby, womu.
3: 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You,
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0: 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Gotta pay some bills.
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